0: the stadiums. 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
12: The top stories this hour. Andy Burnham's expected to address business leaders today as he plots his route back to Westminster. The Greater Manchester Mayor's hinted at challenging Keir Starmer if he's selected for and wins the Makerfield by-election. What do voters there make of his chances?
13: Definitely happy to vote for Andy Burnham. My worry is, though, that it's a lot of reform, but, you know, he's got our vote.
14: You're going to be voting for someone who's not going to be here, so it won't be his priority. I think that's what people are thinking.
15: Andy Burnham seemed to be a fantastic candidate, and we really hope he wins.
12: The constituency largely voted for Brexit. Potential Burnham rival Wes Streeting's already said he'd like to rejoin the EU. US President Donald Trump has warned Iran the clock is ticking as talks to bring the war to an end have stalled. Meanwhile, Iranian media is reporting the US has failed to make any concrete concessions in its response to Tehran's latest proposals to end the conflict. The World Health Organization has declared a global health emergency over an Ebola outbreak in Central Africa. More than 80 deaths have been linked to the virus in the Democratic Republic of Congo. There are hundreds of cases there and a small number in neighboring Uganda. In sport, West Ham suffered a 3-1 defeat at Newcastle in a big blow to their hopes of avoiding Premier League relegation. A draw for Tottenham at Chelsea tomorrow would effectively send them down, as Spurs have a far superior goal difference. Elsewhere, Bruno Fernandes equaled the competition record for most goal assists in a season in Manchester United's 3-2 win against Nottingham Forest.
16: They've been trying everything they can to score from my passes. Was there probably moments today that I should have passed instead of shoot, and still I got the shot, but I'm very happy for the assist. But more than that, I'm very happy for the win and to finish the season on a high.
12: Relegated Livingston were beaten 4-1 by Kilmarnock in the Scottish Premiership. And Scotland rugby great Scott Hastings has died at the age of 61. He won 65 caps in an 11-year test career that began in 1986. From Sky News, I'm Daisy Steele.
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Morning all, this is Early Breakfast here on Planet Rock, and indeed it is early, too early for any deep and meaningful conversation, which is why they've got me, Loz, guest on at this time. I've got 2 hours of nonsensical conversation on the way and plenty of good tunes as well, but you can be the judge, although I am quite confident you will enjoy new music from the Rolling Stones. I've got classic Guns N' Roses, I've got Aerosmith, I've got Sweet, and plenty more besides, but let's continue, shall we, with this one from The Warning. This is Kerosene.

0: fresh with the trees. I've really learned to love trees the older I get. We've got some beautiful big oaks at the end of our, I think they're oaks, at the end of our garden. They're absolutely stunning. But yeah, nothing better than a nice walk in a forest with loads of trees. And I can recommend hugging a tree. Stay with me. No, some people think that's nonsense. Ugh, hugging a tree. But actually, there is some science to it. I mean, you do get something back from it besides splinters. Apparently, it's really good for your nervous system. It's basically a micro meditation, you know, because you're sort of getting back to nature. Touch with nature actually is like this amazing nervous system combo, and it lowers heart rate and blood pressure. And at the same time, you get an increase in serotonin and a reduction in cortisol. So yeah, there you go. Hug a tree, folks. It's okay, but maybe just do it out of sight of anyone else, because you'll still get weird looks. But yeah, there's today's pro tip. You're welcome. Music to come. What have I got? Aerosmith, Sweet, and also Stephen Wilson Jr. here on Planet Rock.
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24: Mr. Men Little Miss are back in Happy Meal and they're off on a road trip. Your little one can go somewhere exciting with Little Miss Brave. Laugh all the way there with Mr. Tickle or make up an adventure all of their own. On this road trip, anything's possible. Some fun, some food, it's all inside this Happy Meal. Until the 8th of June, from 11 a.m., includes one pre-selected book or toy. While stocks last, subject to availability.

That was so sweet, quite literally. Turn it down here on Planet Rock. I will not. So I was in the supermarket on the weekend. Morrison's, I mean, there are other brands available. But I will say this, I do like their veg. It seems to stay fresh quite a long time. But anyhow, I was earwigging conversation with these two women. They were moaning about the weather, which is something we do a lot of here in the UK. Well, that and earwigging as well, obviously. But no, one of them was saying that we're due a heatwave this week, which got me quite excited. But I'm looking on my app, and my weather app, and I'm not seeing any signs of a heatwave for the next few days. So I'm quite disappointed. Whoever's in charge of the weather, this is not what I ordered for mid-May, quite frankly. I'm even thinking about having to put the rads on. I mean, I would go as far as say it's quite cold. So yeah, whoever's in charge of the weather, sort it out and soon. All right, up next, we'll play this from Stephen Wilson Jr. As cover versions go, I love this. It's Something in the Way, originally done by Nirvana. Oh, stick with this because it grows to quite the guitar-based crescendo.

Guns N' Roses there with a song which coincidentally I probably haven't heard in about 14 years, to be honest with you. And for that, Stephen Wilson Jr. covering Nirvana's Something in the Way here on Planet Rock. Good morning to Daniel Voice, I believe, who is in Cornwall on his way to the beach to go surfing. I'm jealous of, well, two-thirds of that equation, Daniel, the fact you're in Cornwall and that you're on the way to the beach. I mean, the surfing bit you can keep. I can only imagine how cold that water would be. And as we've already established, I don't do well in the cold. I mean, I know people have these dry suits nowadays, but you still got to get your head wet, haven't you? Ice cream headache? No, thank you. But anyway, thanks, Dan, for getting in touch. You are now an official Dawn Dweller. Anyone else wants to drop me an email? I think you probably know what to do. It is Loz, L-O-Z, at planetrock.com. Meanwhile, brand new music from the Rolling Stones. This is In the Stars.

of the Black Crowes. You're about to see them at the inaugural State Fair Festival taking place in Chelmsford at the end of next month. Loads of great bands playing. Kings of Leon, Alanis Morissette's going to be there, Counting Crows. I mean, it's looking really, really good. And it's a three-dayer, and it's all about good music, good times, and barbecue. I mean, what is there not to like? You can get tickets from the website planetrock.com. Up next, we've got the voice of rock, Mr. Glenn Hughes. I'm presuming that name wasn't self-appointed. I mean, it's well-earned, isn't it? Can you imagine waking up one day just thinking, do you know what? I'm going to call myself the voice of rock. It'd be like me deciding that I am the voice of rock radio, which I'm clearly not. That moniker is clearly... Well, that belongs to Paul Anthony, doesn't it? Who, by the way, will be here from 6 a.m. this morning. What a segue that is. Meanwhile, let's get back to the voice of rock, Glenn Hughes, with a track called Voice in My Head.

0: Heart and Straight On here on Planet Rock Early Breakfast, Monday morning. Hello. What's happening, Dawn Dwellers? Are we all good? I do hope so. I've got today's Chilled Out tune of choice on the way from you too. I've also got some Highlander era Queen. Yes, what's the not to like about that? There can be only one, etc.
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0: Long time ago, me and my brother Kyle here, we was hitchhiking down a long and lonesome road.
1: All of a sudden, there shined a shiny demon in the middle of the road.
2: And he said, "Play the best song in the world, or I'll eat your soul."
0: Well, me and Kyle, we looked at each other.

Princes of the Universe, of course, from the Highlander soundtrack, which is just one of my favorite movies. Absolutely love that film. I think we all know, really, though, that the true rock star in that film is the Kurgan. He's one of the all-time baddies. Brilliant, scary, huge, hilarious at the same time. He got the best lines he had. Oh, do you remember when he's in the church with the nuns? Happy Halloween, ladies. Love him. He's got sort of, I don't know, early frontman Motley Crue sort of energy going. Do you know what? He could have fronted a sort of 80s rock band, as far as I'm concerned. That would have been awesome. All right, I'm getting carried away. Up next, today's chilled out tune of choice. This is going out to Andy from the Shropshire area. Oh, underrated county, just quietly. Andy, I do like it over Bridge North Way. But anyhow, Andy, this is for you. What a tune this is as well. This is U2, Where the Streets Have No Name.

I can't decide whether that's a genius name for your band, or was it born of laziness? You know, were they sitting around thinking, oh, what are we going to call ourselves? You know, we're the band, aren't we? Just, well, the band will do then. I'm not sure. It's like that other one. What are they called? Special Guests. That's it. Have you ever actually seen Special Guests? Because I've not. I mean, you see them on the flyers. I mean, they seem really busy. They get a lot of gigs. And you'll see on the poster, it'll be like the headline act plus Special Guests. So I think to myself, right, I'm going to get to the show early so I can see them, see what they're all about. Then I get there and I've usually missed them. And then you'll say to someone, did you manage to see Special Guests? And they'll be like, well, who are you talking about? And I'm like, what? At this point, they're basically a myth, as far as I'm concerned. If anyone out there has ever seen the band Special Guests, please do let me know, because I want to know what they're all about. Up next, though, here on Planet Rock, this is Theory of a Dead Man and a new track called Barricade.

0: All right, that'll do for today here on Planet Rock. For me, Loz Guest, I'll be back tomorrow morning around about 4 a.m. On the way next, you've got Mr. Paul Anthony, and I happen to know that he's planning a bit of a Chris Cornell tribute in today's Full English.
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17: The top stories this hour. Andy Burnham is to give his first major speech later since declaring he wants to stand in the Makerfield by-election. The Greater Manchester Mayor will be speaking to business leaders. He says he wants to save Labour and has hinted at challenging Keir Starmer's leadership. The Culture Secretary Lisa Nandy tells us she thinks he has what it takes to seal a return to Parliament.
18: This is not an easy seat to fight, but it's a fight that Andy wants to have and one that I believe that he can win. When I was out knocking on doors with him in Winstanley, there were so many people who believe that he has always fought for us.
17: Reports suggest the US and Israel are making their most intensive preparations for renewed strikes on Iran since last month's ceasefire. Donald Trump's spoken to Israeli Prime Minister Benjamin Netanyahu and warned Tehran the clock is ticking in a post online, calling it the calm before the storm. Meanwhile, Iranian media claims the US has failed to offer any concrete concessions in response to Tehran's latest proposals to end the conflict. Health officials have urged countries, including the UK, not to ignore an outbreak of Ebola in the Democratic Republic of Congo. More than 80 deaths have been linked to the virus. Back here, sport. West Ham have edged closer to the Premier League relegation zone after a 3-1 defeat at Newcastle. A point for Spurs at Chelsea tomorrow is likely to be enough to send them down. Aaron Rye has become the first Englishman to win golf's US PGA Championship since 1919. He finished 3 shots clear of the rest of the pack, with Rory McIlroy ending 5 off the pace. And Bulgaria's first ever Eurovision winner has revealed she had doubt and anxiety about entering the competition. Dara says her husband was the one who pushed her to success with her song Bangaranga. The UK's offering, Eins Vai Drei, from Look Mum No Computer, came last with just 1 point, awarded by Ukraine.
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17: Another day of sunshine and showers across the UK. Highs at around 15 Celsius. That's the latest. I'm Becky Carhill.

Def Leppard, Hysteria, before that Jimi Hendrix, Purple Haze, kicking off Planet Rock Breakfast for this Monday morning, 11 minutes now past 6 o'clock. This is Paul Anthony with you through until 10. Hopefully you can stick around, hopefully you can get involved too, revealing today's letter on the Planet Rock alphabet round about 7:30. As Lars mentioned just before the news at 6, a great selection on the full English or full whatever in tribute to Chris Cornell, and from 9, back in time with the Planet Rock years. Now, great music to share too, including this new from Jailer.

0: ZZ Top, waiting for the bus. Before that, new from Jayla, Need Your Love on Planet Rock Breakfast. 18 minutes now past 6 o'clock. So on Friday, Peter from Carrickfergus, Northern Ireland, became our latest winner, bagging £350,000 on Make Me A Winner. Mega May continues this Wednesday. Your chance to win £400,000 could be yours tax-free, but you need to be in it to win it. Ahead of five on Friday, and all the information you need coming up just after the news at 7 here on Planet Rock Breakfast.
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13: M5, both directions. Devon, that's close. Slow traffic due to a police incident between Junction 30, Exeter and the service area, and Junction 31, the Oakhampton turn-off. M6 northbound, a lane closed and slow traffic due to an accident, car and a lorry involved between Junction 18, Middlewich and Holmes Chapel, and Junction 19, Knutsford. M6 southbound in the West Midlands, slow traffic and earlier broken down lorry. Junction 8 for the M5. And A1 northbound, Grantham, Lincolnshire, that's closed due to an accident, two cars and a lorry involved from the B1174 Great North Road for Grantham South to the A52 Tolmarsh Road North.
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Bon Jovi, someday I'll be Saturday night. Before that, AC/DC, rock and roll ain't noise pollution. On Planet Rock Breakfast, 8:33 now, Monday morning. This is Paul Anthony. Ian Danter back tonight with Monday Night Rocks from 7, in conversation with Deep Purple frontman Ian Gillan about Splat, the band's upcoming 24th studio album. They chat about the writing process for the band after decades of making music together, the concept of the new album, and what fans can expect from the upcoming tour. That's Ian Gillan in conversation tonight with Ian Danter on Monday Night Rocks from 7. At a taste of things to come, this is the band's new single, Arrogant Boy.

0: Bruce Springsteen, Down Bound Train. Before that, Arrogant Boy, new from Deep Purple, Ian Gillan then, in conversation with Ian Danter on Monday Night Rocks from 7 tonight. On the way after the news at 7 this morning, how you can win 400 grand on Mega Maze, Make Me a Winner.
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12: The top stories this hour. Andy Burnham's expected to give his first major speech later since announcing his intention to stand for the Makerfield by-election. The Mayor of Greater Manchester will be speaking to business leaders. He says he wants to save Labour and has hinted at challenging the Prime Minister. At the weekend, Wes Streeting said he'll stand in any leadership contest and would look to eventually rejoin the EU. But Conservative leader Cammie Badenoch says it's a bad idea.
13: The country wants us to make the best of Brexit, make the best of leaving the EU. The idea of starting again, going backwards, having all of these negotiations, this is a sign of a Labour Party that does not have a plan for the country.
12: Donald Trump's threatened Iran in a post online, saying the country better get moving fast or there won't be anything left of them. Talks between the US and Tehran have stalled again, with the American president warning the clock is ticking to reopen the Straits of Hormuz. A new permit system's being introduced in England next year to crack down on illegal rubbish dumping. It means handlers will have to prove they're qualified to transport waste. Waste Minister Mary Cray has been telling us more.
14: We're basically closing the loopholes that have been exploited by criminal gangs, and we're requiring identity criminal record and technical competence checks before anybody gets a permit to carry waste and recycling materials.
12: A major watch retailer has been forced to close branches across the UK to keep people safe after huge crowds descended on its stores. A Swatch shop in Manchester was even shut for a second day yesterday because so many people had wanted to get their hands on its new pocket watch. West Ham will be relegated from the Premier League if Tottenham beat Chelsea tomorrow. Their 3-1 defeat at Newcastle leaves them 2 points adrift of Spurs with one game left. And Aaron Rye has won the first golf major of his career after securing victory in the US PGA Championship. The 31-year-old has become the first Englishman in over a century to seal the title.
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12: Another day of sunshine and showers across the UK. Highs at around 15 Celsius. That's the latest. I'm Becky Cahill.
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Bob Dylan, Subterranean Homesick Blues. Before that, Van Halen, Why Can't This Be Love? On Planet Rock Breakfast, 9 minutes now past seven. Monday morning, this is Paul Anthony and Marillion head out on a 14-day UK tour later this year. 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The shows will feature material from across the band's extensive career. They've been recording at Real World Studios and may well have new music to debut too. It all kicks off Saturday, the 12th of September at Portsmouth Guildhall, followed by the likes of Brighton, York, Manchester, Aylesbury, Nottingham and Liverpool. 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

0: Smith, Carter and White Noise on Planet Rock Breakfast. We'll be hearing from Adrian Smith and other members of Iron Maiden this Friday from 6 as Maiden in May continues with 50 years of Iron Maiden as they gear up for the big Edfest gig at Nebworth, 10th and 11th of July. 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
0: M5, both directions. Devon still closed. Slow traffic due to a police incident between Junction 30, Exeter and the service area, and Junction 31, the Oakhampton turn-off. M25 anti-clockwise, partially blocked, queuing traffic. Broken down van from Junction 27, M11 to Junction 26, Waltham Abbey. A32, Clanbogan Road, westbound, Omar. Problems there this morning closed due to repairs from Lambrook Road to Creven Road. And the A1 northbound, Boreham Wood, London, two lanes closed and queuing traffic due to an accident just before the A411, Barnet Road, Stirling Corner.
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Aerosmith, Deuces Are Wild. Before that, Sweet with Action on Planet Rock Breakfast. Fast approaching 7:30 now. Monday morning, this is Paul Anthony. Time to reveal today's letter for the Planet Rock alphabet. It's the letter F today. That's F for Freddie. Which band would you like to hear around about 10 past 8 this morning, beginning with the letter F? Have a think about it and get in touch. Text me, Paul to 64100, or email me, paul@planetrock.com, telling me who you are, where you are, and the band I could possibly play for you, beginning with the letter F. Now let's play you this. It's new from Shinedown 365.

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0: Monday morning, time to let someone else choose the next three songs. This morning, it's the turn of David McCrone from Air. Morning, David. Thanks for getting in touch. Now, David got in touch well in advance. He says, morning, Paul. My four whatever would be three songs from Chris Cornell to be played on the anniversary of his passing on May the 18th. Devastated when he passed and still miss him to this day. The best rock singer of my generation and an underrated songwriter too. If possible, could you play Soundgarden, Rusty Cage, Temple of the Dog, Hunger Strike, and Chris Cornell's solo Seasons?

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with his fool Chris Cornell this morning on the anniversary of his passing. Hunger Strike, Temple of the Dog, before that Soundgarden, Rusty Cage, one more to go, Seasons from Chris Cornell. And if you'd like to choose our three songs Monday to Friday round about 20 to 8, just get in touch. The Full English is just that, three songs from your favourite English artist or band. You'll fall whatever where you morph your selection by linking three songs together and coming up with a title. 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

0: Song for David in tribute to Chris Cornell. There's Seasons on Planet Rock Breakfast. News up next then at 8. All the details you need to win big this Wednesday on Mega Maze. Make me your winner. 400 grand to give away guaranteed and paid into your account straight after the call. Should you be lucky enough to win. And the Planet Rock Alphabet coming up once again this morning around about 10 past 8.
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22: The top stories this hour. Andy Burnham's to give his first major speech later since declaring he wants to stand in the Makerfield by-election. The Greater Manchester Mayor will be talking to business leaders. He's hinted at challenging the Prime Minister for his job, a potential contest where Streeting has confirmed he'd be a part of. Culture Secretary Lisa Nandy tells us whatever happens next, Avata's concerns must be acted upon.
23: People want to see bigger, bolder, more fundamental change from us. They want us to get on and to deliver
0: deliver that with more urgency. They want to see a government that goes out and fights for them.
22: The US president says Iran must act fast to avoid fresh attacks and an end to the ceasefire. Donald Trump's warned the clock is ticking after peace talks appeared to stall over the weekend. The cruise ship at the centre of a hantavirus outbreak is preparing to dock in Rotterdam to allow the remaining workers off. 25 crew members and 2 medical staff are still on board and are showing no signs of illness. Authorities in the Netherlands say quarantine facilities have been set up. A major watch retailer has been forced to close branches across the UK to keep people safe after huge crowds descended on its stores. A Swatch shop in Manchester was even shut for a second day yesterday because so many people had wanted to get their hands on its new pocket watch. In sport, West Ham have edged closer to Premier League relegation after a 3-1 defeat at Newcastle. A point for Spurs at Chelsea tomorrow is likely to be enough to send them down. And Aaron Rye has become the first Englishman in over a century to win golf's US PGA Championship.
8: That element of history is incredible. There have been so many amazing English golfers in that time who've gone on to achieve a lot of success in regular events in other major championships. So I think the history in this particular tournament is incredible for me personally.
22: The 31-year-old from Wolverhampton finished 3 shots ahead of the rest of the pack.
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22: Another day of sunshine and showers across the UK. Highs at around 15 Celsius. That's the latest. I'm Becky Cahill.
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1: Yes, Mega May means even more winners on Friday. Peter won, and he really couldn't believe it, and you could be our next winner of £400,000.
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Loverboy working for the weekend. Before that, David Bowie, Heroes on Planet Rock Breakfast, Monday morning. This is Paul Anthony. Time for the Planet Rock alphabet once again. Today's letter, the letter F, looking for a band to play. Here's just a few of your suggestions this morning. Morning to Martin McBourne in Farnborough, who says, hey Paul, how about some Feeder if possible? Morning to Paul Budgeon in Winsford after Firehouse, if possible, Don't Treat Me Bad. Morning to Shan in Derby, wanting Five Finger Death Punch today. Foo Fighters, please. Diane Elgin in Pontypridd coming up with that. Morning to Dan Carter in York, wanting Faces today. Sally Ann Harper, who's working from home in Wetherby this morning after some Fleetwood Mac. Telmac in Dudley wants Fear Factory. Morning to David Hamer in Wallasey, who wants Femme Fatale this morning. But let's go with this one today, chosen by Julie Buckingham in Rugby. Morning, Julie. Thanks for getting in touch. Julie says, Paul, any chance of playing Florence Black, if possible, Sun and Moon for my husband, Paul, who's 50 today. Happy birthday, Paul.

0: Motorhead, Stay Clean. Before that, today's Planet Rock Alphabet Band, beginning with the letter F, Lawrence Black, chosen by Julie in Rugby, especially for husband Paul's 50th birthday. Hope you enjoy the celebrations today, guys. And thanks for getting in touch. Stay with Planet Rock Breakfast on the way in minutes. A band recently announced as one of the headliners for Steelhouse Festival.
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0: M5, both directions. Devon still closed, queuing traffic due to a police incident between Junction 30 Exeter and Junction 31 Oakhampton. Congestion to the A379 between Kenford and Sandygate roundabout as traffic seeks an alternative route. M180 westbound, one lane closed and slow traffic due to an accident from Junction 2 Gainsborough and Belton to Junction 1 Bawtry. M20 eastbound, queuing traffic for 2 miles. Two lanes closed due to an accident, 4 cars involved from Junction 9 Ashford to Junction 10 Ashford South. And M25 anti-clockwise, long delays due to an earlier broken down car from Junction 28 Brentwood Brook Street roundabout to Junction 27 for the M11.
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Queen of the Highway, Doors before that, Heading Up the Mountain as one of the headliners for Steelhouse Festival, Steel Panther, The Burden of Being Wonderful, Planet Rock Breakfast, 8:33 now, Monday morning. This is Paul Anthony, and Planet Rock stock returns to Trecco Bay, Porthcawl, Thursday 26th to Sunday 29th of November. Headlining Thursday, Ricky Warwick and the Fighting Hearts, Saturday Magnum, Sunday Jeff Tate playing Operation Mindcrime in full, with more bands still to be confirmed. Also on the bill, Blaze Bailey playing that Iron Maiden set, King King, Billy Sheehan's new band, The Fell, Jailer all playing the Bernie Marsden stage, Parker Barrow and Blue Nation making their debut appearances this year too. As I mentioned, more bands to be confirmed in the coming weeks and months. Any remaining tickets through the website planetrock.com/tickets. This guy making a welcome return to Planet Rock stock. He's been there a number of times with a different band, but this time it's a solo effort with friends. This is new from John Karabi.

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0: Fleetwood Mac, Rhiannon, before that, joining us for Planet Rockstock later this year. New from John Karabi, That Memory, on Planet Rock Breakfast. On the way after the news at 9 this morning, all the information you need to get yourself in the draw to win big this Wednesday on Mega Maze, Make Me a Winner, where we guarantee to give away that £400,000. 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Up next, though, one of my colleagues who was superb at Nantwich Civic Hall on Saturday.
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Rat with Dance, before that Els Bailey, Cheats and Liars on Planet Rock Breakfast. 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
25: The top stories this hour. Andy Burnham's expected to give his first major speech later since announcing his intention to stand for the Makerfield by-election. The Mayor of Greater Manchester will be speaking to business leaders. He says he wants to save Labour and has hinted at challenging the Prime Minister. At the weekend, Wes Streeting said he'll stand in any leadership contest and would look to eventually rejoin the EU. But Conservative leader Cammy Badenoch says it's a bad idea.
26: The country wants us to make the best of Brexit, make the best of leaving the EU. The idea of starting again, going backwards, having all of these negotiations, this is a sign of a Labour Party that does not have a plan for the country.
25: Donald Trump's threatened Iran in a post online, saying the country better get moving fast or there won't be anything left of them. Talks between the US and Tehran have stalled again, with the American president warning the clock is ticking to reopen the Strait of Hormuz. A new permit system's being introduced in England next year to crack down on illegal rubbish dumping. It means handlers will have to prove they're qualified to transport waste. Waste Minister Mary Cray has been telling us more.
27: We're basically closing the loopholes that have been exploited by criminal gangs, and we're requiring identity, criminal record and technical competence checks before anybody gets a permit to carry waste and recycling materials.
25: A major watch retailer has been forced to close branches across the UK to keep people safe after huge crowds descended on its stores. A Swatch shop in Manchester was even shut for a second day yesterday because so many people had wanted to get their hands on its new pocket watch. West Ham will be relegated from the Premier League if Tottenham beat Chelsea tomorrow. Their 3-1 defeat at Newcastle leaves them 2 points adrift of Spurs with one game left. And Aaron Rye has won the first golf major of his career after securing victory in the US PGA Championship. The 31-year-old has become the first Englishman in over a century to seal the title.
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25: Another day of sunshine and showers across the UK. Highs at around 15 Celsius. That's the latest. I'm Becky Cahill.
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0: Buck and Evans, Slow Train. Before that, kicking off today's Planet Rock Years, Ozzy Osbourne with Under the Graveyard. But what's the year? 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Or why not check out today's TV clue? It might just help. You'll find that on my socials, Facebook, X at Paul Anthony Rock, or Instagram, Paul Anthony Rock Official. Best of luck, revealing the year as always, just before 10. Let's take our first trip to the cinema now. This might help release this year.
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0: 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Or why not check out today's TV clue? You'll find that on my socials. Morning to Ford Fairlane, who's got it right. Torn between 2 years, but I'll go for this one. Yes, Ozzy giving it away. Well done there. Well done to Bob Wright getting it with Ozzy. Sadly, the year I was medically retired, but still going strong. Morning to David Almond, who says, going to take a stab at this year. Spot on. Well done to Claire Sudbury and All Brighton getting it with Buck and Evans. Well done to Kev Lyons in Hyde, also getting it with Buck and Evans. Well done to Susie Prince and Hazel Grove getting it with our clue on the socials. My favourite show of the moment. So time for another clue then. This on TV for the first time.
1: Do you believe her?
2: I want to.
1: That's not what I asked.
2: 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What's important is that we follow evidence, no?
1: There's something else.
2: Huh?
1: I don't know. I think I can tell now when you're not sharing everything with me.
2: Well, it's nothing. Just a notion. Nothing more.
1: So tell me.
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0: Those Damn Crows with Blink of an Eye. Before that, Do Your Worst, Rival Sons on Monday's Planet Rock Years. Well done to Rick Morris in Ormskirk, getting it with Down and Outs today. Well done to Trev, who got it with our clue on the socials. Also getting it right today, Sarah Holcomb, getting it with the Courier film clip we've played just a little earlier. Chris Moore has got it right in Edinburgh today. Chris Schifflet giving it away. And well done to Sally Evans in Harrogate. Loads of clues to come then, ahead of 10, when I reveal today's mystery year, including this, another big film release from this year.
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1: The Cadillac 3 on today's Planet Rock Years. Before that, Planet Rock All-Stars for What's the Year. Well done to Brian Green in Long Eaton, getting it with Those Damn Crows today. Kev Sumner in Bridlington also getting our year, getting it with our Baptiste TV clip. Speaking of TV, clue on the socials, by the way, Race Across the World, shown on telly for the first time this year.
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Godspeed, there's Alter Bridge, our penultimate song of today's Planet Rock Years. Well done to Mark Gilpin in Solihull, getting it with the Planet Rock All-Stars today, and Martin Sullivan in Nosal, also getting our year right. Final TV clue then, about to watch season 5 of this

0: getting our year right. Final TV clue then. About to watch season 5 of this on the telly, but shown for the first time this year.
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0: Beth Hart, wrapping up today's year, 2019. Hopefully you managed to get it right. 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
14: The top stories this hour. One of the Prime Minister's top team insists there'll be no timetable for him to resign.
15: Keir Starmer remains the most resilient person I know in my life. He has a strength of character, a fighting experience. There will be no timetables. What there is getting on with the business of government.
14: Deputy PM David Lammy insists Sir Keir Starmer will not step down. Meanwhile, potential leadership rival, former Health Secretary Wes Streeting, has signalled he'd want Britain to return to the EU, but Greater Manchester's Mayor Andy Burnham, who hopes to stand in the Makerfield by-election, has insisted he's not campaigning on that issue. Parents and guardians could face harsher repercussions for their children's crimes under a proposed shake-up of the justice system. Ministers are looking to strengthen orders which compel mums and dads to address their child's behaviour through counselling or face fines. The US president says Iran must act fast to avoid fresh attacks and an end to the ceasefire. Donald Trump's warned the clock is ticking after peace talks appeared to stall over the weekend. A major watch retailer has been forced to close branches across the UK to keep people safe after huge crowds descended on its stores. A Swatch shop in Manchester was even shut for a second day yesterday because so many people had wanted to get their hands on its new pocket watch. West Ham have edged closer to Premier League relegation after a 3-1 defeat at Newcastle. A point for Spurs at Chelsea tomorrow is likely to be enough to send them down. And Aaron Rye has become the first Englishman in over a century to win golf's US PGA Championship.
16: That element of history is incredible. There have been so many amazing English golfers in that time who've gone on to achieve a lot of success in regular events in other major championships. So I think that the history in this particular tournament is incredible for me personally.
14: The 31-year-old from Wolverhampton finished 3 shots ahead of the rest of the pack.
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14: Another day of sunshine and showers across the UK. Highs at around 15 Celsius. That's the latest. I'm Becky Cahill.
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Alice Cooper. I'm 18 on Planet Rock. Good morning. I'm Wyatt. Feeling a little jaded and tired today. Now, stop me if you've heard this one before. The one where at 3 o'clock in the morning, one of your cats chases another cat over the bed you're sleeping in. But rather than do it over you or around you, one of them runs across your head and shoulder with their claws out. And you wake up with a startle, thinking you've just been attacked by Pinhead of Hellraiser fame.

0: Hello, Sweet Talking Woman on Planet Rock. New one from the Foo Fighters, and of all people before that. It's Monday, which means this evening from 7 you'll hear Monday Night Rocks with Ian Danter, and then Loz Guest back with his stage show from 11. And I know it's only Monday, but looking ahead to this Friday.
1: 5 decades ago, a band stepped onto a stage for the very first time, and heavy metal changed forever. Every Friday in May, we're celebrating the music of Iron Maiden. Ahead of the once-in-a-lifetime Edfest event at Nebworth on the 10th and 11th of July. 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

Diamond Center Overdrive, and hey you on Planet Rock. If you've got a quick gig review for me, I like the way that some people give it their own subtitle. Short review, short gig write-up, quick gig analysis was what I got last week. Quick gig analysis. Wow. I just call it a quick gig review. Send me a couple of lines, who you saw, what you saw, when you saw it, and what you thought. Literally, a few words in a couple of lines. wire@planetrock.com. You can drop me a text, but why at the start of your message, then your message, then send that to 64100 while I play you this new one from Mammoth. This is Same Old Song.

0: epic Guns N' Roses Tea Break song from, I can never remember which Use Your Illusion this is on. It's either one or two. November Rain on Planet Rock. Andrew McLeod with a quick gig review, or quick gig analysis, as one person referred to it as. Says, hello, Wyatt, hope you're well. On Friday, I went to see the Supertramp tribute, Logical Tramp, at the Apex, Bury St. Edmunds, playing to a full house. They played the Live in Paris album, plus the hits. They were really good. Catch them if you can. Thank you for that, Andy and Bury St. Edmunds. If you've got a quick gig review for me, you can email me right now, wyatt@planetrock.com. And on the way very soon, it's a band who are in Liverpool in a few weeks.
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0: M5 in both directions in Devon. There are long delays due to an earlier police incident between junctions 30 and 31. Traffic at the moment back to 29 for Honiton for the southbound side. Also very slow on the A30 at the Alphington Junction roundabout as traffic looks for an alternative route. Hampshire, the M3 northbound. There's a lane closure to a vehicle having a tyre change from junction 7 to 6 for Basingstoke. The M4 Heathrow Spur Road. Traffic heavier than normal due to a breakdown from the main M4 carriageway at junction 4 to the airport itself. And Greater Manchester, the M56 westbound has slow traffic due to earlier emergency repairs from junction 6 to 7 for Bowden.
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0: Judas Priest and Electric Eye on Planet Rock. Andy and Lisa in Atherton, or is that Liza? Hello, Wyatt. Hope you're well. We saw Skullduggery on Saturday, one of our favourite bands. Great gig. The boys are on top form. P.S. We love your show. Thank you very much. More of your quick gig reviews on the way after 11, along with details of how you could win several hundred thousand pounds on Make Me a Winner this Wednesday, as in the day after tomorrow.
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10: The top stories this hour. The Deputy Prime Minister's urged Labour to stop the own goals after a week of infighting. David Lammy insists Sir Keir Starmer isn't setting out a timetable for leaving Number 10. Speculation over a leadership challenge continues as former Health Secretary Wes Streeting confirmed he'd run in any race, while Andy Burnham is contesting the Makefield by-election. Deputy Chairman of the Conservatives, Matt Bickers, tells us the ongoing scenario isn't good for the country.
11: We've got a Prime Minister who's spent the last 6 months wondering how he's going to keep the keys to Number 10. We've got his cabinet who are all wondering how they're going to get the keys to Number 10. They're not worrying about the issues that are affecting real people out there on the streets. They're not worried about the cost of living. They're not thinking about crime and antisocial behaviour.
10: Parents and guardians should face harsher repercussions for their children's crimes under a proposed shake-up of the justice system. Ministers plan to strengthen orders which compel mothers and fathers to address their child's behaviour through counselling or face fines. Here's Justice Minister David Lammy.
12: We do now need to give judges more support so these parenting orders are more robust, more holistic, and whole families can get the support that they need.
10: Donald Trump's warned Iran the clock is ticking as talks to end the conflict stall. The US president told reporters Tehran will have a very bad time if no deal's agreed, following reports Washington and Israel are stepping up preparations for renewed strikes. The cruise ship hit by the hantavirus outbreak has docked in the Dutch port of Rotterdam. 25 crew members and two medical staff will now be allowed to get off the liner and will enter a period of quarantine. Three passengers who'd been on board died after contracting the illness. And Aaron Rye has become the first Englishman in over a century to win golf's US PGA Championship. The 31-year-old from Wolverhampton finished three shots ahead of the rest of the pack.
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10: Another day of sunshine and showers across the UK. Highs at around 15 Celsius. That's the latest. I'm Becky Cahill.
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AC/DC, Who May Who on Planet Rock. Good morning, I'm Wyatt. Happy Monday, the 18th of May. Coming up at 11:15, some quick gig reviews from you from the last few days. Most likely the weekend, but it could be last week as well. Has to be quick, though. Please, some still do this. Please don't send me paragraphs with big in-depth reviews about how you got there, what the parking was like, how you got home. Just a couple of lines. Like this from Dave in Bolton. Said, I had the pleasure of seeing the Violet Hours in the tiniest of venues, the Foxtails in Chorley yesterday afternoon. 25 people in the place, but the music and vocals from the band were sublime. Jill Chambers says, Thursday night at the Underworld Camden, John Five supported by Dan Byrne. Both were excellent, a great venue. Met Dan before and after the gig. What a lovely person. And Ian says, I saw Kiefer Sutherland at KK Steel Mill in Wolverhampton last Thursday. He was fantastic. If you've got a quick gig review for me, you can email it to me right now, wyatt@planetrock.com. While I play new music from Europe, this is called One on One.

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1: 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I was saying earlier on this morning that I got woken up at 3 o'clock this morning by a cat running across my head and shoulder, but with their claws out, so I felt like I'd been attacked by pins. This is a new one. Mick Jones says, I was woken up the other night by one of our cats walking across my head, which isn't particularly novel, but he then woke my wife up by dribbling in her eye. Beautiful. Not had that one before. Don't want it either.
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This song always reminds me of those crisps they brought out. Was it in the 80s, the early 90s? Those little crisps that came with a little salt packet, and it was shake it, shake me, to get the flavour going. So I always think of them crisps. I can't remember the name of them. I want to hear Cinderella and Shake Me. Right, quick gig reviews. Kevin Sloman says, saw the Gulls and Big Push on Saturday at the O2 Academy in Bristol. Both bands started out busking in the streets, but have really adapted to the big stage. If you want something a bit different, they're great. Everything from Beatly pop rock to fast, almost punky tunes. A sold-out crowd. Love both bands. Thank you, Kev. A little long for a quick gig review. I've had to edit you down. Come on, fella. You know the drill. Jane Oxley says, last Thursday, Beth Hart at the Bristol Beacon. Didn't really know what to expect. Has never seen her before. And the only songs I know of hers are the ones played on Planet Rock. She was so intense and into her music that I was crying at the end of the night. Amazing gig. And Pete Dixon says, hello, Wyatt. Saw Black Rose, the Thin Lizzy tribute, in the Dreadnought Bathgate on Saturday. Over 2 hours of brilliant Lizzy songs and a great venue. Thank you for that, Pete. More of them on the way, as in quick gig reviews, after this from the Zach Scholes Gang. This is called Woman.

0: First song performed at Live Aid back in 85. Status Quo and rocking all over the world on Planet Rock. Some more quick gig reviews from you from the last few days. Kate Oliver says, Brixton Academy, London, Sunday night, Machine Head were fabulous. There were no confetti cannons or streamers, but a lot of flames and a quite spectacular drum riser. Loved it. Have a great week, all you Planet Rockers. Thank you for that, Kate and Croydon. And Terry Thorpe says, just a quick line to tell you of a great gig at the Congress Theatre Eastbourne on Saturday. Jethro Tull, 50 years since I first saw them. Great musicianship. And even though Mr. Anderson is not as powerful with his vocals as years ago, they were superb on the last night of the tour. Thank you very much for that. On the way, it's a song about someone called Sam.
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Hey, this is Paul Anthony, back on Planet Rock Breakfast tomorrow morning from 6, when John from Dunfermline will be choosing his full scream. I'll have the Planet Rock alphabet, the Planet Rock years too. 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

0: Bob Seger, You'll Accompany Me on Planet Rock. The Sheepdogs and Take Me for a Ride before that. The Sheepdogs, Who Don't Sound a Million Miles from T-Rex, who are played before them as well. Thank you to all those who got in touch. Andy, Rob, there is Barry and Lisa reminding me it was Salt and Shake with the name of the crisps that came with a little salt packet and that you put it in and shook it. And thank you to all those who got in touch and got it wrong as well and give me something completely different. On the way after midday, more of your quick gig reviews. If you've got one for me, you can email me, wyatt@planetrock.com. Details of how you can get into this Wednesday's £400,000 Make Me a Winner draw on the way. Then in the music news just after 12, find out who has just confirmed a rather extensive UK tour. That's right.
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8: The top stories this hour. Sir Keir Starmer's avoided answering reporters' questions as his deputy revealed there's no timeline for him to step down. The Prime Minister's facing calls to resign, with former Health Secretary Wes Streeting saying he'd run in a potential leadership contest. Meanwhile, Labour's Josh Simons has officially stepped down as the MP for Makerfield, paving the way for Andy Burnham's attempt to return to Westminster. A by-election will now follow, which the Mayor of Greater Manchester says he will be standing in. In other news today, parents and guardians could face harsher repercussions for their children's crimes under a proposed shake-up of the justice system. Ministers plan to strengthen orders which compel mums and dads to address their child's behaviour through counselling or face fines. The World Health Organization has declared an outbreak of Ebola in the Democratic Republic of Congo as an emergency of international concern. It's called for international cooperation, but says criteria for a pandemic have not been met. It's reporting at least 80 suspected deaths and more than 240 cases, with at least two confirmed in neighbouring Uganda. Africa correspondent Yusra Elbajir says the strain is proving difficult to manage.
9: This Bundi Bajau variant is not only very fatal, but it also has a slower detection time beyond the 6 to 8 hours that is expected of the Ebola virus. So that again, so you've got all these variables that make it very difficult to contain.
8: The cruise ship hit by the hantavirus outbreak has docked in the Dutch port of Rotterdam. 25 crew members and two medical staff will now be allowed to get off the vessel and will enter a period of quarantine. Three passengers who'd been aboard the liner died after contracting the illness. And finally, this lunchtime, it seems East Ayrshire is the most affordable location in the UK for first-time buyers. Research has found the average price of a property in the area is just over £147,000.
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8: Another day of sunshine and showers across the UK. Highs at around 15 Celsius. That's the latest. I'm Becky Cahill.
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10: Rick Wakeman will be hitting the road for a 17-date UK tour in early 2027 with his longtime band, the English Rock Ensemble. The Wizard of Prague Ultimate Highlights Concert Tour kicks off in Brighton on the 17th of February, wrapping up in Leicester on the 12th of March. Planet Rock has a 24-hour pre-sale starting at 10 a.m. next Thursday, the 28th of May, at planetrock.com/tickets. Mott the Hoople's Ian Hunter will be honoured with a prestigious blue plaque in his hometown of Oswestry, Shropshire. Oswestry Town Council announced on Friday that the new landmark will be located on the terraced house on York Street, where he was born in 1939. The Legends of Oswestry plaque will feature the lyrics "Gonna Be Somebody Someday" from Hunter's 1974 solo track, Irene Wilde. And finally, a diamond head mural has been unveiled in the band's hometown of Stourbridge. The tribute celebrating the influential heavy metal band has been painted on the white wall above the Pentagraphics t-shirt shop in Hagley Road. And that's music news on Planet Rock.
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11: Well, on Friday, we paid out £350,000 to Peter, who never expected to get the call despite entering every week. 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

Supertramp and Dreamer on Planet Rock. Afternoon on Wyatt. Motley Crue's Girls, Girls, Girls before that. How often have you been able to say, and I'm suspecting the answer is never, this could be the only time, will you be able to say a member of Motley Crue has been in Essex? More specifically, Southend-on-Sea in Essex. Yep, Melvin says on his quick gig review, John Five and Dan Byrne at Chinnery, Southend-on-Sea. A couple of days ago, Dan Byrne was excellent. I wasn't sure what to make of John Fyre. Thank you very much for that. Eamon in Bishopham says, when see Christopher Cross at the London Palladium on Wednesday night, he was superb. Support was Chris Difford from Squeeze, and he was really humorous with his various stories from the past. It was a great night. Thank you for that. Bob Coots says, absolutely fabulous gig by Els Bailey with support from the incredible Demi Mariner at Nantwich Civic Hall. Mixture of Neon Glow and Can't Take My Story tracks with a couple of oldies thrown in as well. He sent a picture. My eyes are bad. I know they're bad, and they're looking at it again because at first glance, I thought you sent me a picture of David Coverdale. It's clearly not. And her bass player, I thought, looked like one of the characters from the classic board game Guess Who. Definitely booking another eye test very soon.

0: Def Leppard and Tear It Down on Planet Rock. Alistair MacArthur from Hill End 5 says, 3 nights of Blackberry Smoke at the Shed in Maryville, Tennessee from Thursday to Saturday. Outstanding. With 52 different tracks over the 3 nights, ably supported by Parker Barrow and Robert John. And The Wreck, Dean Farram says, went to a couple of gigs at the Hotbox in Chelmsford, Essex. Great small venue under the railway arches. Saw the original Dr. Feelgood bassist, John B. Sparks, on Thursday. Great set of early Dr. Feelgood classics. And then saw Will Wilde on Saturday. Another great lively blues set, and all for 15 quid each. Thank you for that, Dean. In Braintree, more of your quick gig reviews on the way, along with new music from, well, I say new, recent music from Ghost.
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Rubber Plant and Big Log on Planet Rock. A few more quick gig reviews from you. Phil Harris in Hull says, went to see the Heavy Sounds Festival in Belgium on Saturday. What a great lineup. Existence, Elixir, Titan, Girl School, Raven Agent, Angel Witch. Great time was had. Thank you for that. This one comes from Martin Routledge. Says, went to see Livewire, the AC/DC show at the Old Woolen in Leeds on Saturday. Absolutely brilliant in every respect. If you close your eyes, you would think you were listening to the actual AC/DC. Thoroughly recommended to all AC/DC fans. Tony McDonnell says, hi on Maiden at the Flower Pot in Derby. Great little venue of bands every week. Great musicianship and vocal sounding just like the real thing, and complete with four different versions of Eddie. Thank you very much for all of these. Right now, here is a recent one from Ghost. This is Call Me Little Sunshine.

0: Cream and I Feel Free on Planet Rock. Ian Formstone says, I went to see the Mac Lads at the Tivoli in Buckley on Saturday. Support was from a punk covers band called Last Gang in Town. Very un-PC, but very enjoyable. Ian in the Asda van. Thank you very much for that. Ian, coming up very soon, it is a song which is a place and the name of a prison.
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0: West Yorkshire, the M1 southbound, there's a lane closure due to a broken down lorry at junction 41 for Cargate. Gloucestershire, the M4 eastbound, an earlier accident and an overturned vehicle means it's slow from junction 18 to 17 at the moment. Devon, the M5 in both directions, busy but moving due to an earlier police incident between junction 30 and 31. Traffic at the moment back to 29 for Honiton for southbound, also slow on the A30 at the Alphington junction roundabout, as traffic earlier looked for an alternative route. And the West Midlands, M6 southbound, there's a lane closure, slow traffic due to a broken down vehicle from junction 10 to 9 for Wednesbury.
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0: Blackfoot and Fly Away on Planet Rock, Nickelback and San Quentin before that. San Quentin, a place and a very large prison in San Francisco, California. There you go. Bit of useless trivia right there. Right, coming up very soon, details of how you can get into this Wednesday's £400,000 Make Me a Winner draw, and then it's your requests on the Planet Rock jukebox after the news headlines at one.
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9: The top stories this hour. Sir Keir Starmer's told staff at party headquarters he'll support Labour's candidate in the Makerfield by-election 100%. Andy Burnham's hoping to run for the seat and return to Westminster. If successful, he's widely tipped to launch a leadership challenge, also involving former Health Secretary Wes Streeting. Parents and guardians could face harsher repercussions for their children's crimes under a proposed shake-up of the justice system. Ministers plan to strengthen orders which compel mums and dads to address their child's behaviour through counselling or face fines. Here's Justice Minister David Lammy.
10: Do now need to give judges more support so these parenting orders are more robust, more holistic.
9: The World Health Organization has declared an outbreak of Ebola in the Democratic Republic of Congo as an emergency of international concern. It's called for international cooperation but says criteria for a pandemic have not been met. It's reporting at least 80 suspected deaths and more than 240 cases, with at least two confirmed in neighbouring Uganda. Sky's Africa correspondent Yusra Elbagir says the strain's proving difficult to manage.
11: This Bundi Bajau variant is not only very fatal, but it also has a slower detection time beyond the 6 to 8 hours that is expected of the Ebola virus. It's got all these variables that make it very difficult to contain.
9: The cruise ship hit by the Hansa virus outbreak has docked in the Dutch port of Rotterdam. 25 crew members and two medical staff will now be allowed to get off the MV Honduras and will enter a period of quarantine. Three passengers who had been aboard the liner died after contracting the illness. Ryanair says its prices will stay broadly flat over the summer despite uncertainties around jet fuel availability. The Irish airline says rising costs are unlikely to drastically change the amount customers will have to pay. And it could be warmer for the bank holiday weekend. The Met Office's temperatures will rise to the mid-20s later this week.
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9: Sunshine and showers across much of the country. Some heavy rain with hail and thunder. That's the latest. I'm Alex Richardson.
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12: Make Me a Winner's Mega May means more winners. And on Friday, Peter won. 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
13: 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My mind is blown here. I can't believe this thing.
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Jimi Hendrix Experience and Crosstown Traffic starting this afternoon's Planet Rock Jukebox. Sarah Sverdloff says, hello, Wyatt. I hope this message finds you well. Can you please wish my lovely husband, Simon, a very happy 35th wedding anniversary? Here's to many more happy years together from Sarah. Although, Sarah, it's the jukebox. You're supposed to ask for a song, but you didn't. Anyway, you got that bit done. Hello, Wyatt. This is John Sharkey. 9 years to the day since we lost the great Chris Cornell. And I'm sure you'll get several requests for his songs today. Yep. But for something a little bit different, how about playing his and Carlos Santana's version of Whole Lot of Love?

Massive wangers and banging in your stereo on the Planet Rock jukebox. Adam's in Bexley Heath. He says, it's a random email, I know, but it's always worried me that when I'm out driving and AC/DC's Who Made Who comes on Planet Rock, which he did earlier this morning. Why? Because it's played over the beginning of the Stephen King film Maximum Overdrive, just before motors, electronics malfunction and go on the rampage. But that's just a film. It really can't happen here or anywhere. Or could it? With several question marks. With this in mind, think you should play Rainbows Can't Happen Here, now that I've said that.

0: Damo, Carl Abner here on the Planet Rock Jukebox, where in the next few minutes it's a request for a rarely played song by a rarely played band on Planet Rock.
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Megadeth and A Two Lamont on the Planet Rock Jukebox. Andrew's in Hexham, Northumberland. He says, I've got a few suggestions for the jukebox today, and he's gone with options from Red Rider, April Wine, Triumph, and Rush. I'm going to go with this one from Triumph.

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Queen and Flash on the Planet Rock Jukebox. Norm Goodman from Pendica, or Pendicar, or Pencadia. Not sure how you say it Welshly. He says, please could you play Nothing Else Matters by Metallica and dedicate it to Chris and Sarah, whose wedding we all attended in Portishead on Saturday, and sang this while they signed the register.

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Hey, this is Paul Anthony, back on Planet Rock Breakfast tomorrow morning from 6, when John from Dunfermline will be choosing his full scream. I'll have the Planet Rock alphabet, the Planet Rock years too. So why not join me when you wake up, back on Planet Rock Breakfast tomorrow morning from 6.

Extreme. And Wholehearted on the Planet Rock Jukebox. Last one today comes from Darren Teverson, who says, I'd like to wish my wife Becky a very happy 13th wedding anniversary today. Could I please request Kindred and Give Me That Boom, as we saw this band when we first got together? Thank you so much, Darren in Bracknell. Just give-

0: are go for liftoff in T-minus 30.
1: All systems are attend.
2: So the celebration of mediocrity occurred over the weekend. That's Eurovision to you and me.
3: Okay. I didn't know it was happening.
2: Yeah, well, I usually avoid it as well, but I have to admit, I got hooked in this time because I was watching the news on Friday, and they had this just strange man on there with a strange haircut, and he was at the, this is where he got me, he was at the Synthesizer Museum, wherever that is in the UK. I know it exists, but I'm like, I'm a synthesizer geek myself, and this guy was totally geeking out at the synthesizer. And I was like, who is this? It was the UK entry for Eurovision, so I was like, okay, they got me. I'm going to have to see how this guy does. The song seems very Eurovision-y, but why not, right?
3: Wow.
2: As far as I can tell, he got no points.
3: It was funny when Terry Wogan was with us, Eurovision Song Contest, and here we've got Flowerpot Man singing a lovely song.
2: Terry Wogan got progressively more drunk as the show went on.
3: Yeah, I think he was on the red wine. But yeah, I've not watched that in forever. The whole thing is just a shambles. By the way, the Synthesizer Museum's in Bristol. Does it really do anyone's career any good?
2: Well, that's an interesting question because according to Graham Norton, 120 million people watch that. It's like, so that's just a numbers game then. This guy who was on for the UK will now have more fans than he did last week.
3: Yeah, you say that, but in this day and age, there is not a direct correlation between the amount of people who might post about something online or talk about it to buying it or seeing it live.
2: It's a good start. So, anyway, that's it. Let's close the book on Eurovision for another year, and let's look forward to tomorrow, where we're going to talk about pets that wake you up in the middle of the night.
3: Yes, and the unique techniques they use to do so. Darren's on the way. Talk to you in the morning.
4: That's right.
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2: At Aldi, we think low prices are for everyone. 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So Aldi don't do one. 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
3: The top stories this hour. Sir Keir Starmer insists he's focused on the job as he met staff at party headquarters. The Prime Minister also says he'll support the Labour candidate in the Makerfield by-election at 100%. Makerfield MP Josh Simons has formally resigned, paving the way for Andy Burnham's potential return to Westminster. Deputy Chair of the Conservatives, Matt Vickers, says the Labour Party's not focusing on what's important.
4: His priorities are not what my mum and dad are thinking about. His priorities is keeping hold of the number 10, the keys to number 10. Is Cabinet's priorities, how they're going to get the keys to number 10. This is a zombie government. It's actually really damaging and sad for the country.
3: Parents and guardians could face harsher repercussions for their children's crimes under a proposed shake-up of the justice system. Ministers plan to strengthen orders which compel mums and dads to address their child's behaviour through counselling or face fines. A number of Americans have reportedly been exposed to the Ebola virus in the Democratic Republic of Congo. An outbreak there with 80 suspected deaths and in neighbouring Uganda has been declared an emergency of international concern. Health officials insist risk to the US remains low, but there are warnings of regional spread in Africa. Daniela Mano is from the London School of Hygiene and Tropical Medicine.
5: Ebola is transmitted through contact with body fluids or items contaminated by body fluids, and so is much less transmissible than COVID-19, for example.
3: The cruise ship hit by the Hansa virus outbreak has docked in the Dutch port of Rotterdam. Three passengers who had been aboard the liner died after contracting the illness. The bodies of four missing divers have been found in the Maldives. Five Italians are believed to have died while exploring a cave at a depth of around 50 metres on Thursday. All bodies have now been located after one of the missing was discovered last week. And it seems East Ayrshire is the most affordable location in the UK for first-time buyers. Research has found the average price for property in the area is just over £147,000.
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3: Sunshine and showers across much of the country. Some heavy rain with hail and thunder. That's the latest. I'm Alex Richardson.
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6: Rick Wakeman will be hitting the road for a 17-date UK tour in early 2027 with his longtime band, the English Rock Ensemble. The Wizard of Prague Ultimate Highlights Concert Tour kicks off in Brighton on the 17th of February, wrapping up in Leicester on the 12th of March. Planet Rock has a 24-hour pre-sale starting at 10 a.m. next Thursday, the 28th of May, at planetrock.com/tickets. Mott the Hoople's Ian Hunter will be honoured with a prestigious blue plaque in his hometown of Oswestry, Shropshire. Oswestry Town Council announced on Friday that the new landmark will be located on the terraced house on York Street, where he was born in 1939. The Legends of Oswestry plaque will feature the lyrics "Gonna Be Somebody Someday" from Hunter's 1974 solo track, Irene Wilde. And finally, a diamond head mural has been unveiled in the band's hometown of Stourbridge. The tribute celebrating the influential heavy metal band has been painted on the white wall above the Pentagraphics t-shirt shop in Hagley Road. And that's music news on Planet Rock.
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7: On Friday, we paid out £350,000 to Peter, who never expected to get the call despite entering every week. 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Unsurprisingly, Peter was a little bit surprised, but yet had some plans for the money.
8: We're going mortgage-free now. This is unbelievable. Thank you so much.
7: Dude, you're most welcome, but come on, enter now. 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Over 18s only. 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

Tom Petty and the Heartbreakers, Anything That's Rock and Roll, and the Cult before that, She Sells Sanctuary, getting the afternoon going. How you doing? I'm Darren Reddick, coming to you from the Growlery in deepest, darkest Surrey with you till 7 o'clock this evening. I don't really want to talk about Eurovision all that much, but seeing as Mike Dixon took the time to write to me and say, "Hi, Darren," in quotes, "has Eurovision ever done anything for anyone?" Your quote. ABBA, shall we just leave that one there? That's what he says. First of all, I don't think that was me that said that. I think that was Wyatt. And I suspect what he was talking about was from an audience point of view. Because you're absolutely right. Of course. There are plenty of people that it's done stuff for. I would point at Maneskin. Is that how you pronounce them? Maneskin. Also, Lordi. This is just in our world, of course. And Voyager. Voyager, great Australian band. If you haven't heard Voyager, they were on. I don't think they won it, but they were fantastic. So, yeah, obviously. I mean, look, don't take what me and Wyatt say too seriously. We're just a couple of idiots talking nonsense, okay? And we don't take ourselves that seriously, so we wouldn't expect you to either. Anyway, thank you for writing to me. You can write to me with whatever you got going on. It's Darren at planetrock.com. I would genuinely love to hear from you. Got some Van Halen on the other side of the Virgin Marys. This is When the Lights Go Down.

0: Van Halen top Jimmy on Planet Rock. Hello to Bob, who wrote to me. He said, hi, Darren, just to end the Eurovision thing, this country since the Beatles arrived, followed by the Stones, the Who, Led Zeppelin, Pink Floyd, etc., has nothing to prove by even entering the Eurovision Song Contest. I think you're taking it a little too seriously, Bob. You're 100% right, and the first thing I said when talking about it is a celebration of mediocrity, but don't take it too seriously. Anyway, let's be done with that. And Bob, I'm going to play you some Airborne in just a couple of minutes. Hang out.
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Now, it's not all that often that I would say, hey, you want to see something really cool, and then follow that up with, watch this guy change a string. However, Stevie Ray Vaughan, head to YouTube and search for Stevie Ray Vaughan and Little Sister Live changes string, something like that. It's quite something else. It's quite something to see. If you haven't seen it before, go and visit that. Stevie Ray Vaughan changes a string mid-song during Little Sister. Worth your eyes. That's Pride and Joy. Airborne before that with Live It Up. They're one of the bands that'll be on at EdFest. Details available at planetrock.com. Got some Boston on the way after Joanne Shaw Taylor, keeping that blues thread running. This is The Trouble with Love.

0: Boston's another one of those bands that often sounds like they're having a party in the background while they were recording, along with Georgia Satellites, we're talking about on Friday, and of course Parliament Funkadelic always had a party going on, but there are certain songs. Boston's song Party, unsurprisingly, sounds like there is a party going on, and to be honest, it being the mid-70s, there probably was. This is Planet Rock with Stone Temple Pilots coming up.
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0: M3 southbound in Surrey, there's one lane closed in slow traffic due to a broken down vehicle between Junction 3, the A322 for Lightwater and Bagshot, and Junction 4, the A331 for Camberley. Near Bristol, the M5 northbound, there are two lanes closed and queuing traffic due to an accident between Junction 18 for the M49 and Junction 17 for the Cribbs Causeway. And in Staffordshire, the M6 northbound, there's one lane closed due to a broken down vehicle between Junction 16, the A500 for Stoke-on-Trent and Crewe, and Junction 17, the A534 for Sandbach and Crewe.
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0: Pink Floyd, see Emily play to get us up towards 3 o'clock here on Planet Rock. News is on the way. Information about this week's Make Me a Winner draws, plural. And then we'll get into it with some Cheap Trick and a John Bon Jovi song that actually features Jeff Beck on it.
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3: The top stories this hour. Andy Burnham says he wants to return to Westminster to change Labour as pressure continues to grow on the Prime Minister. The Greater Manchester Mayor's hoping to become Labour's candidate in the upcoming Makerfield by-election, a move which could put him back in Parliament. Speaking in Leeds, he says Britain's been on the wrong path for 40 years.
4: If politics can't fix something as simple as a pothole, you've got a very big problem. Why should people have faith and the ability of politics to do anything? And how unfair is it on those councillors who work hard in their communities and then just get swept away because of the failure of national government?
3: The World Health Organization has declared an outbreak of Ebola in the Democratic Republic of Congo as an emergency of international concern. It's called for international cooperation, but says criteria for a pandemic have not been met. It's reporting at least 80 suspected deaths. Sky's Africa correspondent, Yusra El-Gabir, says the strain's proving difficult to manage.
5: This Bundi Bajau variant is not only very fatal, but it also has a slower detection time beyond the 6 to 8 hours that is expected of the Ebola virus.
3: Ryanair insists its prices will remain broadly flat over the summer despite uncertainties around jet fuel availability. The Irish airline says rising costs are unlikely to drastically change the amount customers will have to pay. And Scotland's First Minister says he's ready to make football pitch invasions a criminal offence. Fans stormed the field before the final whistle had been blown as Celtic secured the league title. Hart says their players and staff were assaulted and abused. The First Minister's also slamming the disorder in Glasgow, where officers were injured.
6: I will consider those proposals around making it a criminal offence to be part of a pitch invasion. There are obviously measures that can be taken forward as part of the review of football banning orders that the government has. We consulted on this issue. We concluded that consultation just before the election.
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3: Sunshine and showers across much of the country. Some heavy rain with hail and thunder. That's the latest. I'm Alex Richardson.
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7: Make Me a Winner's Mega May means more winners. On Friday, Peter won and he really couldn't believe it. 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

John Bon Jovi, Blaze of Glory from the Young Guns 2 soundtrack. I love the story that goes with that, which is the producer of the film approached John Bon Jovi and said, could we use What a Dead or Alive? And John Bon Jovi was like, I think we could probably come up with something that's a little bit more appropriate to the film, as What a Dead or Alive has nothing to do with the plot. So he wrote that. And then he called in all his friends. Go and look at the who's who, the personnel on that particular album. Obviously, on that track, you had Jeff Beck playing all the lead guitar stuff. I mean, you'd love to see John Bon Jovi's little black book or his phone, whose phone numbers he's got in there. It must be quite a thing. Blaze of Glory on Planet Rock, Cheap Tricks, Dream Police getting us going. I'm Darren Redick with you till 7 o'clock this evening. I hope your Monday is going well. Got some White Snake to perk you up in a couple of minutes' time after new music from Shinedown. This is 365.

0: Whitesnake, Give Me All Your Love, and Shinedown with their new one, 365. Really like that, actually. You got it on Planet Rock, where in a couple of minutes' time, I'm going to play you an epic story song that comes in at just under 2 minutes and 50 seconds. Then I'll play you something from a prog band that comes in at about 4 minutes. Something from the Duke album.
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0: M3 southbound in Surrey, there's one lane closed in slow traffic due to a broken down vehicle between Junction 3, the A322 for Lightwater and Bagshot, and Junction 4, the A331 for Camberley. Near Bristol, the M5 northbound, there are two lanes closed in queuing traffic due to an accident between Junction 18 for the M49 and Junction 17 for the Cribbs Causeway. And in Staffordshire, the M6 northbound, there's one lane closed due to a broken down vehicle between Junction 16, the A500 for Stoke-on-Trent and Crewe, and Junction 17, the A534 for Sandbach and Crewe.
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good era for Genesis, that Duke album. Abacab on Planet Rock, Steve Miller Band before that, Take the Money and Run. Well, Marillion, who took a page or two out of the Genesis book, are heading out on tour. It's a 14-date UK tour in September, starting off in Portsmouth and wrapping up with a couple of nights at the Hammersmith Apollo at the beginning of October on the 1st and 2nd. Tickets are on sale now at planetrock.com/tickets. I imagine the shows will feature material from the new album, as well as, of course, the band's extensive career. They've been recording in real-world studios, and I imagine would have at least a couple of songs to play for you. I don't know, it's one of those funny things, isn't it, whether bands decide to just hit you with a whole bunch of new stuff or go with the old stuff. My personal opinion is play the hits. Pepper in a couple of new ones, but play the hits. Like this one. It is Marillion. It's Easter. Tickets are on sale at planetrock.com/tickets, of course.

0: You know when you've been mastodon. That's Curl of the Burl on Planet Rock. But do you know when you're playing Snakes and Arrows? You will in a couple of minutes.
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Hey, this is Paul Anthony, back on Planet Rock Breakfast tomorrow morning from 6, when John from Dunfermline will be choosing his full scream. I'll have the Planet Rock alphabet, the Planet Rock years too. So why not join me when you wake up, back on Planet Rock Breakfast tomorrow morning from 6.

0: Joey's excellent heart. I don't know why on my show I seem to put Heart right next to Rush a lot. You're going to have to keep an eye out for that. I mean, it is a good 1-2 punch. Great double whammy, especially as we approach the hour of 4 o'clock. But hey, you know, any time of the day. This is Planet Rock. News is on the way. We got AC/DC. We got Uriah Heep. We got the new one from The Warning as well. It's called Kerosene. I hope you'll hang out to hear that for yourself. And then stick around a little longer than that as well.
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11: The top stories this hour. The Greater Manchester Mayor says he thinks Britain's been on the wrong path for 40 years. Andy Burnham hopes to be Labour's candidate in the Makerfield by-election, which could provide him with a route back to Parliament to challenge for the party leadership. He's been speaking in Leeds today.
12: I know why I'm standing. I know what I'm offering. I know what my party has offered in the past has simply not been good enough.
11: No leadership challenge has yet been triggered, and the Prime Minister's refusal

0: To set out a timetable to stand down, Sir Keir Starmer says he wants to lead the party into the next election.
1: I'm very focused on what I consider to be my responsibility, my duty, and that is to the country. I will be backing 100% whoever the candidate is. Whatever views people may have on the direction of the party, that needs to be put to one side.
0: The World Health Organization's declared an Ebola outbreak in the Democratic Republic of Congo a public health emergency of international concern. It's called for international cooperation, but says criteria for a pandemic have not been met. It's reporting at least 80 suspected deaths. A number of Americans have reportedly been exposed to the virus. Planned strikes on the London Underground this week have been called off. Tube drivers were due to walk out tomorrow and Thursday in a dispute about a four-day week. The bodies of four missing divers who have been found in the Maldives. Five Italians are believed to have died while exploring a cave at a depth of around 50 metres on Thursday. Scotland's First Minister John Swinney says he's ready to make football pitch invasions a criminal offence. Fans stormed the field before the final whistle had been blown as Celtic secured the league title at the weekend. Hearts say their players and staff were assaulted and abused. The First Minister is also slamming disorder in Glasgow, where police officers were injured.
2: I will consider those proposals around making it a criminal offence to be part of a pitch invasion. There are obviously measures that can be taken forward as part of the review of football banning orders.
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0: Any showers easing across eastern areas tonight, rain turning heavy in the west and spreading overnight too. That's the latest. I'm Alex Richardson.
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5: Rick Wakeman will be hitting the road for a 17-date UK tour in early 2027 with his longtime band, the English Rock Ensemble. The Wizard of Prague Ultimate Highlights Concert Tour kicks off in Brighton on the 17th of February, wrapping up in Leicester on the 12th of March. Planet Rock has a 24-hour pre-sale starting at 10 a.m. next Thursday, the 28th of May, at planetrock.com/tickets. Mott the Hoople's Ian Hunter will be honoured with a prestigious blue plaque in his hometown of Oswestry, Shropshire. Oswestry Town Council announced on Friday that the new landmark will be located on the terraced house on York Street, where he was born in 1939. The Legends of Oswestry plaque will feature the lyrics "Gonna Be Somebody Someday" from Hunter's 1974 solo track, Irene Wilde. And finally, a diamond head mural has been unveiled in the band's hometown of Stourbridge. The tribute celebrating the influential heavy metal band has been painted on the white wall above the Pentagraphics t-shirt shop in Hagley Road. And that's music news on Planet Rock.
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6: So on Friday, we paid out £350,000 to Peter, who never expected to get the call, despite entering every week. There's two draws again this week, which means there are more chances to win life-changing cash. But let's go back to Peter for a second and hear the sound of somebody's jaw actually dropping and hitting the floor.
7: I can't believe it. 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
6: Yes, much like the Spanish Inquisition, nobody expects Kate Thornton to appear. 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Lines close at 5 p.m. on Wednesday. And then someone will win the whole enchilada. 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

Uriah Heep stealing on Planet Rock and AC/DC's Shoot to Thrill to get us into the hour of 4 o'clock. If you're into the Uriah Heep, the Uriah Heeps, I should say, to give them their full name, there's only one place to see them this year, actually, and that's at Moat Park for the Made of Stone Festival. They're performing on the Sunday. It's their only UK show. Also on the bill for that festival, the Temperance Movement, Saxon, Doro, the Almighty, the Wild Hearts. It's a good lineup, actually. Do check out the details at planetrock.com/tickets. I'm Darren Reddick, coming to you from the Growlery in deepest, darkest Surrey with you till 7 o'clock this evening. Got the Fighters of Foo on the other side of the warning. This is new from them. It's called Kerosene.

0: Foo Fighters' Learn to Fly on Planet Rock. We're in a couple of minutes' time. We're going to take a leaf out of the Breakfast Show's book, and we're going to do the Planet Rock years.
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25: M25 clockwise in Hertfordshire. There's slow traffic and one lane's closed due to an accident just after junction 18, the A404 for Chorley Wood. Monmouthshire, the M4 westbound is partially blocked. Very slow traffic due to an accident at junction 23A for Magor services. And the M6 Thelwall Viaduct northbound in Cheshire is partially blocked. There's slow traffic due to an obstruction on the road between junction 20 for the M56 and junction 21 for the A57 towards Woolston.
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0: Girl School, come on, let's go on Planet Rock. Time for Planet Rock Years. We do this to remind you that we have a fabulous feature in the breakfast show at 9 a.m. weekday mornings with Paul. It's called the Planet Rock Years as well, but it's the big version of this. We just get a little taster, shall we say. So you get a whole hour of music and memories from a particular year, and it sounds something like this, just bigger.
1: Why so happy?
2: Things are changing. The Allies have taken Italy, France will be next, and soon the war will be over.
3: God damn it! Why does that make you happy? You hate your country that much?
2: I love my country. It's a war I hate. It's pointless and stupid, and the sooner we have peace, the better.
3: Oh, the war will end. We will crush our enemies into dust. And when they are destroyed, we shall use their graves as toilets.
2: Okay, no more politics. Dinner is neutral ground. This table is Switzerland. Let's eat.
0: That's a great film. It gets just progressively darker and darker. Jojo Rabbit, what year did that come out? Playing the Planet Rock years here on Planet Rock. Jojo Rabbit came out the same year as Rammstein released this epic, Deutschland. Oh, there's a German theme going through here. Huh, happy accident.

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0: Pete Townsend, Let My Love Open the Door. Before that, Rammstein's Deutschland, which came out in the same year as Jojo Rabbit. What year was it? Before I tell you, let me remind you that we have a whole hour of this weekday mornings at 9 a.m. in the Planet Rock Breakfast Show. It's called the Planet Rock Years, music and memories from a particular year. In this case, 2019. Did you get it right, Bueller? Well done. Okay, so tune in tomorrow at 9 a.m. This is Planet Rock. We got Free on the way.
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Hell of a song. The Tubes, talk to you later. Take us up into the next hour of the show here on Planet Rock. I'm Darren Reddick. We got Faith No More, Jailer, and Yes on the way, among other things. A few more besides.

0: are migrating out of the area. Refugees are leaving the area, moving into Uganda for safety, and that risks carrying the disease and spreading it further.
1: Planned strikes on the London Underground this week have been called off. Tube drivers were due to walk out tomorrow and Thursday in a dispute about a four-day week. The Scottish Government's considering making it a criminal offence for football fans to invade the pitch. It follows the scenes at the end of Celtic's title decider against Hearts at the weekend. John Swinney's told us the move's being considered as part of a review of football banning orders. The First Minister's also condemned violent scenes in Glasgow, which saw Celtic fans clash with police.
2: The violence that was experienced at the Trongate by members of the public and by the police, particularly the attack on the police when they were attending to an individual facing a medical emergency, is completely and utterly unacceptable.
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1: Any showers easing across eastern areas tonight. Rain turning heavy in the west and spreading overnight too. That's the latest. I'm Alex Richardson.
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In Praise of Faith No More's bassist Billy Gould from out of nowhere on Planet Rock, David Bowie before that with Sound and Vision. I'm Darren Reddick with you till 7 o'clock this evening. Got something kind of epic and awesome from Yes on the way after new music from Jailer. This is Need Your Love.

0: Yes, and I've seen All Good People in your move on Planet Rock. Now, that wasn't Rick Wakeman playing keyboards. That was Tony Kaye playing that. But Rick Wakeman has just announced that he's going to be back out on the road in winter 2027. He's going to be performing on the Wizard of Prague Ultimate Highlights Concert Tour, because Rick Wakeman can't come up with a short title for any of his tours, or albums for that matter, considering he's going to be performing extracts from Journey to the Center of the Earth and The Myths and Legends of King Arthur and the Knights of the Round Table. Those are long titles as well. There'll also be other solo work performed, as well as the music of Yes, but probably not that song since he didn't play on that. Planet Rock has a 24-hour presale starting at 10 a.m. on Thursday, May the 28th. So that's next Thursday. That'll be over at planetrock.com/tickets. It's going to be playing Brighton Dome on February the 17th. And then I'm not going to name you all of them, but he's going to be finishing off in Leicester at De Montfort Hall on the 12th of March. You can check out all the details, all the dates over at planetrock.com/tickets, and then be ready to get in ahead of the riffraff next Thursday, May the 28th, to see Rick Wakeman, the Wizard of Prague Ultimate Highlights Concert Tour, coming to a theater near you. With Planet Rock. Wild Hearts on the way.
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0: M27 eastbound Hampshire, there's one lane closed due to a broken down vehicle between Junction 7, the A334 for Hedge End, and Junction 8 for Burselton and Hamble. In Monmouthshire, the M4 westbound, there's slow traffic due to an earlier accident at Junction 23A for Magor Services. And in Somerset, the M5 northbound, there are long delays and two lanes closed due to a vehicle fire between Junction 24, the A38 for Bridgewater South, and Junction 23, the A39 for Bridgewater North.
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Oh, yeah, the Wild Hearts, Top of the World. 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And Pat Benatar will not be performing anywhere in the UK. Again, somebody get me Pat Benatar on the phone. See, she hasn't been over here, and ever since I've been at Planet Rock, I don't think she's ever been over here, and I've been here for 18 years. Come on, Pat. Somebody get in touch with her and tell her Reddick says time to come over and do some dates. Steely Dan's on the way after new music from Jared James Nichols. This is Running Hot.

0: Steely Dan singing about their old school in a song called, well, My Old School. Bard University, which is where, I think for a very short period of time, Chevy Chase was their drummer. Maybe not in Steely Dan, but in Walter Becker and Donald Fagen's previous band. But they did play together. That's actually fact. How weird. Anyway, we're heading up towards 6 o'clock. I'll tell you what you can expect from tonight's Rock Block in just a couple of minutes.
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0: All right, well, it's almost Rock Block time. And tonight's has been put together by Roger Bennett from Somerset. It's good tunes coming your way as well, including the Rolling Stones' Dr. Feelgood, got some Jimi Hendrix, and Santana, a track that we don't play all that often. We don't play an awful lot of Santana anyway, but this one's a good one. It'll get your booty shaken, as most Santana tracks do. Rock Block is coming up after the update.
1: One second, you're enjoying your first day off in forever. Then, mid-lunch, your phone buzzes. A window's been broken at home, and you're miles away. In one second, everything can change. That's why

0: Agency of International Concern. It's called for international cooperation but says criteria for a pandemic hasn't been met. It's reporting at least 80 suspected deaths. A number of Americans have reportedly been exposed to the virus. And Scotland's First Minister John Swinney says he's ready to make football pitch invasions a criminal offence. Fans stormed the field before the final whistle had been blown as Celtic secured the league title at the weekend. Hearts say their players and staff were assaulted and abused. The First Minister's also slamming disorder in Glasgow where officers were injured.
1: I will consider those proposals around making it a criminal offence to be part of a pitch invasion. There are obviously measures that can be taken forward as part of the review of football banning orders.
0: And Channel 4's removed all previous seasons of Married at First Sight UK from its streaming platforms. It's after allegations of wrongdoing made against what they've called a small number of contributors.
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0: Any showers easing across eastern areas tonight. Rain turning heavy in the west and spreading overnight too. That's the latest. I'm Alex Richardson.
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4: Rick Wakeman will be hitting the road for a 17-date UK tour in early 2027 with his longtime band, the English Rock Ensemble. The Wizard of Prague Ultimate Highlights Concert Tour kicks off in Brighton on the 17th of February, wrapping up in Leicester on the 12th of March. 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Mott the Hoople's Ian Hunter will be honoured with a prestigious blue plaque in his hometown of Oswestry, Shropshire. Oswestry Town Council announced on Friday that the new landmark will be located on the terraced house on York Street, where he was born in 1939. The Legends of Oswestry plaque will feature the lyrics "Gonna Be Somebody Someday" from Hunter's 1974 solo track, Irene Wilde. And finally, a diamond head mural has been unveiled in the band's hometown of Stourbridge. The tribute celebrating the influential heavy metal band has been painted on the white wall above the Pentagraphics t-shirt shop in Hagley Road. And that's music news on Planet Rock.
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5: Okay, let's do this thing. Roger Bennett from Somerset has chosen the tracks tonight in our rock block. You're going to get music from Dr. Feelgood. You're going to get some Jimi Hendrix, something deeper from Santana. But we're going to start with Rolling Stones.

0: Well, we don't get too many sambas here on Planet Rock. It's just the way it works. But if we do get one, it's going to be Santana, isn't it? Part of tonight's Rock Block put together by Roger Bennett from Somerset, who says, on Sunday, May the 10th, that marked the 60th anniversary of my first rock gig back in 1966. But in my 14-year-old innocence, I turned up expecting to see just one man and his acoustic guitar, because that's what it said on the ticket. And I got what I paid for. As I sat a few feet away, Bob Dylan mesmerized me for the first half of the show, and I was expecting more of the same after the break. But then other people started appearing on the stage. My life changed as they hit the first chord of Tell Me Mama. By the end of the show, as Dylan and the band venomously ripped through like a rolling stone, I was experiencing my first night of rock and awe. I like that. That's a good turn of phrase there. I don't remember any booing, certainly nothing like the Judas complaint of a few nights later. One lone voice between songs asked, "Why don't you say something?" To which Bob Dylan responded, "What do you want me to say?" So in memory of that gig, my rock block consists entirely of bands and performers I've seen live. Seen a couple of them I booked as social secretary at college. Others I met during a spell working for a PA hire company in London, but they've all left me with great memories, and I wish I had another 60 years of them to come. Well, hydrate and eat well, and maybe you will. Bob Dylan, unsurprisingly, is on the way.
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22: On Merseyside, the M57 North to Prescott to 4 Knowsley, all traffic's being held because of a collision. And in Cheshire, the M56 East 10 Stretton to 9 at the Lim Interchange, all traffic's being held here as well because of a collision. In Somerset, problems on the M5 North past Bridgewater, junctions 24 to 23, two lanes are closed with long delays for recovery work, that's following a vehicle fire. Hertfordshire, the M25 clockwise, 24 Porter's Bar, slow following a crash earlier on. And on the M25 QE2 bridge, clockwise, long delays here. It's closed due to a police incident.
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Hey, this is Paul Anthony, back on Planet Rock Breakfast tomorrow morning from 6, when John from Dunfermline will be choosing his full scream. I'll have the Planet Rock alphabet, the Planet Rock years too. So why not join me when you wake up, back on Planet Rock Breakfast tomorrow morning from 6.

0: Ace and How Long. It's not regular Planet Rock fodder, but it's a jolly good tune, I think. And, you know, if somebody wants it in the rock block, why not? All right, it's the rock block. We had some Led Zeppelin and we had some Bob Dylan in there, all put together by Roger Bennett from Somerset. Now, if you'd like to do a rock block, well, that'd be dandy. Head to planetrock.com/rockblock, fill out the form, send it in. We'll take a look and hopefully play yours real soon. It's just that simple. Just tell us why you chose these songs. Choose great songs. We'll take it from there. Coming up, Motorhead.
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1: Merseyside M57 North to Prescott for Knowsley. It's blocked with delays due to a crash. And in Cheshire, the M56 East 10 stretching to 9 at the limit change also blocked with delays due to a collision. In Somerset, the M5 North past Bridgewater, junctions 24 to 23 with two lanes closed and long delays due to recovery following a vehicle fire. On the QE2 bridge in Kent, the M25 anti-clockwise is closed with long delays due to a police incident. And the M25 Dartford Tunnel anti-clockwise with two lanes closed and queuing traffic because of that incident on the QE2 bridge.
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0: Absolute cracker of a song, that one. The Birds, 8 Miles High, wrapping up tonight's Rock Block, put together by Roger Bennett from Somerset. Once again, if you'd like to do a Rock Block, head to planetrock.com/rockblock. Fill out the form, send it in. We'll take a look and hopefully play yours real soon. I'm Darren Reddick, and that's all the time I've got with you this evening. I'll be back with you tomorrow from 2, but stand by on the way. It's the man, the myth, the legend, and soon to be the new breakfast cereal known as Ian Danter Flakes. I'll be back with you tomorrow at 2. Until then, see ya.
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16: The top story is this hour. Andy Burnham says he wants to return to Westminster to change Labour. The Greater Manchester Mayor's hoping to become Labour's candidate in the upcoming Makerfield by-election, a move which could put him back in Parliament. Speaking in Leeds today, he says Britain's been on the wrong path for 40 years.
17: Why should people have faith in the ability of politics? And how unfair is it on those councillors who work hard in their communities and then just get swept away because of the failure of national government?
16: Keir Starmer denies his leadership's over and says he'll not set out a timetable to stand down. Earlier, the Prime Minister said he'd be 100% behind whoever the Labour candidate is for the by-election. Channel 4's taken down all previous seasons of Married at First Sight UK from its streaming platforms. The broadcaster says it follows very serious allegations of wrongdoing against a small group of past contributors. It denies failures in welfare protocols, and an external review was commissioned in April. Medics are rushing to deal with Ebola in the Democratic Republic of Congo. The World Health Organization has declared the outbreak an emergency of international concern. A number of Americans have reportedly been exposed to the virus. Paul Hunter, a professor in medicine, says it's worrying.
18: There's no vaccine, and of course people are migrating out of the area. Refugees are leaving the area, moving into Uganda for safety, and that risks carrying the disease and spreading it further.
16: And the Scottish government's considering making it a criminal offence for football fans to invade the pitch following the scenes at the end of Celtic's title decider against Hearts at the weekend. John Swinney's told

0: the move's being considered as part of a review of football banning orders. The First Minister's also condemned violent scenes in Glasgow, which saw some Celtic fans clash with police.
1: The violence that was experienced at the Tron Gate by members of the public and by the police, particularly the attack on the police when they were attending to an individual facing a medical emergency, is completely and utterly unacceptable.
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0: Any showers easing across eastern areas tonight, rain turning heavy in the west and spreading overnight too. That's the latest. I'm Alex Richardson.
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4: 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Tonight, Ian Gillan chats to me about all things Deep Purple. 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

Aerosmith and Young Lust, and we kicked off Monday Night Rocks with a track off my personal favourite Queen album, Sheer Heart Attack. It was Killer Queen. Good evening to you. My name is Ian Danter. Very much appreciate you turning us on this evening. Wherever and however you're with Planet Rock, this hour you'll hear excerpts from my recent chat with Deep Purple frontman Ian Gillan. I've got a Dance the Night Away request tonight with a very handy long intro, plus a fresh parody song later on for you as David Coverdale's joints are giving him jip. And I want to know what your week in rock has in store, gig or new album release wise that you're looking forward to. I am here completely and unashamedly live right now, so anything you want to add to what I'm playing and saying, well, emails and texts are there for you. Ian@planetrock.com, or you can text Ian, then your message, send that to 64100. Thank you kindly. Back to the tunes for now. I have some Dan Byrne ready to play for you after this from Electric Boys.

0: Monday Night Rocks on Planet Rock, playing you Hard to Breathe by Dan Byrne, who you may have seen on tour supporting John Five at his UK shows last week. Dan's debut album, This Is Where the Story Begins, is out on Friday, and he's doing in-store acoustic sessions at record shops starting in Glasgow and in Edinburgh on Friday as well. Check him out. He is astonishingly good. Electric Boys, Mary in the Mystery World played before that. Ian Danter here. I'll get you some Planet Rock travel news in just a tick. And on the way, the first excerpt of my recent interview with Ian Gillan of Deep Purple, with a new album ready to be unleashed.
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15: On Merseyside, the M57 North to Prescott to 4 Knowsley still blocked with stationary traffic due to a crash. Cheshire, the M56 East 10 Strettington line at Lymm Interchange also blocked with delays due to a crash. And in Leicestershire, the M1 South, 21 Leicester to 20 Lutterworth, one lane's closed by a breakdown. In Kent, the M25 QE2 bridge clockwise remains closed with long delays due to a police incident. Congestion here is back to 29 at Romford. And at the Dartford Tunnel, anti-clockwise, there's long delays. Two lanes are closed here with congestion back to Davenport Interchange, and that's due to that incident at the QE2 bridge.

0: Monday Night Rocks here on Planet Rock with me, Ian Danter. I played you Kiss, Heaven's on Fire, and a bit of Creedence too, just their Run Through the Jungle. Okay, time to hear part of my recent chat here at Planet Rock Towers with Ian Gillan of Deep Purple. You'll hear their new song, Arrogant Boy, in just a tick, which is the opening cut from Purp's upcoming new album, Splat, which is out July the 3rd. It's the band's second studio album then, with their new guitarist, Simon McBride. And as they've also toured extensively with Simon, I asked Ian whether the group dynamic has changed now that Simon is settled in the band.
1: Well, this is the second album that Simon's done with us, and I think when he joined the band, everything fitted. You know, human chemistry is unpredictable, and you never know what's going on. We had a fantastic 20-odd years with Steve Morse, who was a magnificent player. But when he left, Simon came. But Steve was roots are based in American rock, Southern rock, and that's a bit more languid, I think, than our style.
2: Mm.
1: And so when Simon came back in, it was back in business. The sort of 1970s version of Purple with modern touches. It was incredible. Simon grew up with Gary Moore and Joe Satriani as his idols. I don't know if you ever saw a YouTube thing with him when he was 12 years old.
2: I've not seen
1: that. An Irish talent competition.
2: Right.
1: Absolutely fantastic. And he's there playing Satch Boogie. It's incredible.
2: Okay.
1: As a 12-year-old. I mentioned it to Joe, and he said, when I was 12, I was catching frogs and insects, but this kid is amazing. Well, he is a kid. He's only in his early 40s, so to us, he's a baby.
2: The loose concept around this album, Splat, is about not the end of the world, but the end of something and the beginning of something else. Is that the right way of putting it?
1: Dead on. It's a metamorphosis. I was thinking of the fact that the world population has tripled in my lifetime, which is unbelievable. And there's a lot of trouble going on at the moment. And when a lot of species have become extinct because they become overpopulated and fighting for grazing and land and food and bloodlines and all that.
2: Mm-hmm.
1: So, and I'd had the title Splat for a few years, but it, as you'll have to agree, is a bit terminal, the word. And so it wasn't very exciting in terms of positive things. So when I thought of possibly the idea of a metamorphosis of humanity into a metaphysical version,
2: mm-hmm.
1: and then so you know the old joke about the insect hitting the windscreen. I won't say it now, but
2: oh, the last thing that goes through a fly's mind.
1: Exactly.
2: Mm-hmm.
1: Yes, his bottom. So, so I had this thing, and I hit the windscreen like this, and through my skull, the first thing that went was King Arthur, and then the Roman Empire, and then everything else that had gone before in history.
2: Right.
1: All his chess pieces, and then they pixelated in space and joined together. So that's all of a sudden Splat took on a positive meaning, and there was a future and challenges and all the sort of things that were good for the umbrella for an album lyrically.

0: Monday Night Rock's playing the opening track from Deep Purple's upcoming studio album Splat. That was Arrogant Boy. And you'll hear more from my recent chinwag with Purp singer Ian Gillan very, very shortly here on Planet Rock. If you want to see and hear the whole interview, you can head to the Planet Rock YouTube page where you can see the full 15 minutes or so that I had in Ian's company. But more from the great man right here shortly.
1: Across the world.
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7: Mr. Men Little Miss are back in Happy Meal and they're off on a road trip. Your little one can go somewhere exciting with Little Miss Brave. Laugh all the way there with Mr. Tickle or make up an adventure all of their own. On this road trip, anything's possible. 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

0: Ian Danta here. This is Monday Night Rocks, playing the mighty Toto and Rosanna. Okay, more now from my recent interview with Ian Gillan of Deep Purple. They're set to release a new studio album entitled Splat on July the 3rd. It's going to be their 24th studio album as a band. And I put it to Ian as we spoke that it seems like the various members of Deep Purple still have the capacity to surprise and delight each other. What did he reckon to that assessment?
1: Oh, yeah, absolutely. When you're doing so many shows, which is our bread and butter, really, that's what we've always been as a live band, you've got to keep things energised when you're on a long tour. And you can't be changing the set every night because you find your best set and you really want to give that to every audience. So, I mean, the armchair warriors, they all go, oh, you did the same set, but it's not exactly the same. So one of the elements of what we do is improvisation. And so there are subtle changes every night that keep people on their toes. If you're not concentrating, you can get lost. And so everyone's in it and on it every night. I think that is amazing to hear the trade-offs in the jam sessions between Don and Steve. And Simon, forgive me.
0: Yeah.
1: And the shifting patterns between Roger and Ian Paice as what's happening on top suddenly goes into a different groove. Ian Paice, the best swing drummer in living history, in my opinion, and Roger, they're tight as anything, but you feel the emphasis slightly changing. It's all subtle, but it's so exciting.
2: Well, listen, it's going to be a busy old few months for you. You mentioned, you know, tour dates taking you right around the world, finishing in Mexico before Christmas. We'll see you here in the UK.
1: Yes.
2: Production values, you've never been big on production values for, you know, there's no levitating drum risers or anything like that when Deep Purple play. You just go out there and do your thing, don't you?
1: Well, there was a transition where we did start thinking about production. We do have a screen now.
2: Right.
1: And there's some pretty nice stuff relevant to the songs we're playing. I do remember the transition. It was during one of the Deep Purple periods in after Perfect Strangers, maybe two albums after that, where the manager suddenly, we were in Texas, down in Austin, and I turned up in the afternoon, and there was this huge aluminium framework around the stage, behind the back line, that somebody told me cost $250,000, and this was in the 80s. I mean, it just looked like a sound barrier at Heathrow, and draw me in. Like, what does it mean? And they said, oh, yeah, the lights look great on it and everything else. I was not impressed. I went out to a magic shop, joke shop, and I bought a stack of about 30 plastic urinals, and I got some blue tack, and I stuck them all along the line. It made it look much more interesting. I stuck one on the front of the Hammond, and then I got going and went out to the garden centre and bought 25 trees in pots, young saplings, and put them all over the stage.
2: Right.
1: The whole thing became more organic, and suddenly this new $250,000 thing was fantastic.
2: They should have known you had to do with Stonehenge with Sabbath all those years ago as well, didn't you?
1: But the crowning touch for that was a big cardboard box with tips written on the front, which I put on the front of the stage.
2: See, rock and roll, it's always got a sense of humour about itself. People shouldn't forget that.
1: Yes.
2: Well, listen, Ian, it's an absolute pleasure and honour to meet you and get the lowdown on this new album and the tour dates to come. Wish you all the very best.
1: Thanks a lot, and thanks to everyone on the station. It's great, all the listeners.
2: Yeah, well, they love you. My goodness, they love you.
1: Appreciate it. Big time.

0: Stretches of Home, the deep purple song where everybody gets to show off a bit. My thanks to Ian Gillan for spending time with us at Planet Rock Towers to talk about Splat, the upcoming new album from Purple, due July the 3rd. And again, you can see the whole interview I did with Ian on the Planet Rock YouTube page. Hour one of this week's Monday Night Rock's done and dusted. Mega May continues here at Planet Rock. Two chances to win for you this week. £400,000 tax-free to give away as early as Wednesday. And I'll tell you shortly how to be in with a chance of bagging that lovely lolly the day after tomorrow. That's just after our 8pm music news. And then a hit song originally offered to Blue Oyster Cult, but for some daft reason, they passed on it.
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0: already relegated Burnley. The leaders aren't able to be crowned champions in front of their own fans tonight, as title rivals Manchester City still have to play twice. And two 24-hour strikes by London Underground drivers have been suspended. The RMT union was due to walk out twice this week. From Sky News, I'm Faye De Silva.
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2: Rick Wakeman will be hitting the road for a 17-date UK tour in early 2027 with his longtime band, the English Rock Ensemble. The Wizard of Prague Ultimate Highlights Concert Tour kicks off in Brighton on the 17th of February, wrapping up in Leicester on the 12th of March. Planet Rock has a 24-hour pre-sale starting at 10 a.m. next Thursday, the 28th of May, at planetrock.com/tickets. Mott the Hoople's Ian Hunter will be honoured with a prestigious blue plaque in his hometown of Oswestry, Shropshire. Oswestry Town Council announced on Friday that the new landmark will be located on the terraced house on York Street, where he was born in 1939. The Legends of Oswestry plaque will feature the lyrics "Gonna Be Somebody Someday" from Hunter's 1974 solo track, Irene Wilde. And finally, a diamond head mural has been unveiled in the band's hometown of Stourbridge. The tribute celebrating the influential heavy metal band has been painted on the white wall above the Pentagraphics t-shirt shop in Hagley Road. And that's music news on Planet Rock.
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4: Just gone 8 p.m. Ian Danter with you on Planet Rock. We are the home of Make Me a Winner. And on Friday, we paid out 350 grand to Peter, who never expected to get the call despite entering every week. 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Calls are charged there at the standard rate. Over 18s only for this. Lines close at 5 p.m. sharp on Wednesday, remember, and then someone will win the lot, just like Peter did on Friday. Just answer your phone, like Peter did, and £400,000 will be yours, paid straight into your account after the call. For your chance to win on Wednesday, text ROCK to 64100. Jolly good luck to you.
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Monday Night Rocks continues with Brian Adams' Run to You kicking off the hour, swiftly followed up with Sabbath, Bloody Sabbath. Ian Danter here, and Carl in Barnstaple in Devon, you have the honour of picking this week's Dance the Night Away request this hour. Thank you for your email last week. He's recalling the song that had an intro that allowed him just enough time to get in position on the dance floor for the song he loved. Back to the tunes now, though. I have a really deep early cut of Bon Jovi to offer you shortly after this, as we take you back just a couple of years for this one from Jelly Roll. It's Liar.

0: Great to hear that again. Breakout from Bon Jovi on Monday Night Rocks here at Planet Rock with me, Ian Danter, preceded by Liar from Jelly Roll. Right, now, you're about 10 to 15 minutes away from hearing this week's brilliant Dance the Night Away request. It's coming from Carl in Barnstaple for a song with an intro that he made great use of in terms of its length. You'll see what I mean. That's not before I played you a song that is this particular artist's fourth most played song at his concerts over many, many years of live performances. Now, there's another band, Iron Maiden, who are pretty good at live performances. We'll see them at Nebworth later in the year. And if you love your Maiden, make sure you got your Planet Rock on Friday tea time. Here's why.
1: 5 decades ago, a band stepped onto a stage for the very first time, and heavy metal changed forever.
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1: 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Ahead of the once-in-a-lifetime Edfest event at Nebworth on the 10th and 11th of July. 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

Planet Rock playing you Chris Cornell's gorgeous Nearly Forgot My Broken Heart, with Bruce Springsteen, Badlands, just before that. I read the other day that Bruce based that song on Don't Let Me Be Misunderstood by the Animals, and now I totally hear it when it hadn't occurred to me before. Anywho, Ian Danter here with Monday Night Rocks, and it is time for Dance the Night Away. This is the part of the show that involves you very kindly emailing me, ian@planetrock.com, and telling me about that one rock track, above all others, that always gets you on rock club dance floors without fail. And you can also tell me a bit, please, whilst you're at it, about the places that you used to go for those rock nights. Good evening to Carl in Barnstable, Devon, listening on the Rayo app. Easy choice for me, he says. Riff Raff by AC/DC. Didn't matter what rock night I was at down this way, if that came on, I was up on my feet. What made it even better, says Carl, was the guitar intro bit gave me time to put my pint down and get to the dance floor from wherever I was stood before the drums kicked in. Yeah, I can see that, Carl, in my mind's eye. Lovely. One swift, involuntary movement, dispatching the pint onto the table and smoothly, instinctively moving straight to the dance floor without missing a beat. Beautiful. And a great, great song to choose as well. Amazing live. AC/DC.

0: Ian Danter on Monday Night Rocks here at Planet Rock. A bit of Scorpions, Big City Nights, and before that, this week's Dance the Night Away request, as Carl in Devon wanted to hear AC/DC's Riff Raff off Powerage, or Powerage, as someone once told me it should be pronounced. There's a debate. That's the song he always got up and danced to. So how about you then? Yeah, you, listening to Planet Rock right now. I would very much like you to supply me the song and the story for next week's Dance the Night Away, like Carl has tonight. What's that one song that gets you or always once got you dancing away madly no matter what? And in what venue did it often happen for you? Maybe there's a legendary place or perhaps a club DJ you can pay tribute to as well. Ian@planetrock.com on email, or text Ian and your message to 64100. That's how you get in touch. Thank you very much. Right, more great tunes coming up for you. A David Coverdale flavoured parody song gets a debut airing before too long here.
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Guns spectacular cover of Word Up. You're listening to Planet Rock. It's Monday Night Rocks with me, Ian Danter. Let's squeeze one more short and sweet track in this hour. Bit of Doors.

0: It's Monday Night Rocks. Brilliant that you're there with me. I'm Ian Danter. Now, in the next hour, a new parody song for the week, as David Coverdale's joints are giving him a bit of jip post-retirement. But after your 9 o'clock news, a US supergroup's simple yet really clever song from their second studio LP.
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16: The top stories this hour. Donald Trump's revealed he planned to resume military attacks on Iran tomorrow. The US president says this won't now happen after a request from several Middle East leaders, but he's instructed his forces to be ready on a moment's notice if an acceptable deal isn't reached. Sir Starmer has again insisted he won't stand down even if Andy Burnham returns to Westminster and challenges him for the Labour leadership. He also denied his premiership is over.
17: I do want to fight the next election. The last 10 days, there's been a lot of activity which hasn't been as focused, in my view, as it should have been. And I remind myself every day that I was elected into office to serve the people, to serve the country. That's what I believe in, and that's what I'll be getting on with.
16: More than 80 Labour MPs have publicly urged the Prime Minister to quit. Mr Burnham's calling for a serious rewiring of the country. Channel 4 has removed all former seasons of Married at First Sight UK from its streaming and linear platforms. Serious allegations against past contributors have been made. They're understood to deny this, while the broadcaster says it's not guilty of failures in welfare protocols. Strikes by tube drivers planned to start tomorrow have been suspended. The RMT union says managers at London Underground have shifted their position.

Monday Night Rocks on Planet Rock. Hello, I'm Ian Danta. My parody song for the week is upcoming very soon with a David Coverdale Deep Purple flavour for you. We started this hour with Mr. Big, Green Tinted 60s Mind. After that, you just heard Jane's Addiction Mountain Song. It is not long until Anfield Stadium in Liverpool plays host to Foo Fighters for a couple of nights. Here's a song from Foo's new album, Your Favourite Toy. This is, of all people.

0: The Clash, I Fought the Law on Planet Rock with Foo's new one of all people. Before that, it's Monday Night Rocks with me, Ian Danter. My fresh parody song for the week upcoming on the show is David Coverdale is suffering with a little bit of joint pain. But that's not before I play to the band who I mentioned Bruce Springsteen lifting an idea from a little earlier in the show. See, I mean, I don't just throw the show together, you know.
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0: Animals, we got to get out of this place. And the Quos, What You're Proposing before that on Planet Rock. It's Monday Night Rocks with me, Ian Danta. It seems like David Coverdale has been overdoing it with the rich food and drink since he retired, according to reports. He's apparently been suffering with crystallisation of the joints. That's gout to you and me. And the pain that this medical condition has caused him has been written all over David's face recently. He's with me now. David, what's going on?
1: Here's a facial expression.

0: Yeah.
1: As I go.
0: David, I've seen people pull worse faces than that that you're pulling there. Les Dawson comes to mind. And all Glenn Hughes has joined us. Glenn, what do you think has caused David's gout?
1: He drinks too much red wine.
0: Okay.
1: He eats too much blue cheese.
0: So, what's he drinking too much of?
1: He drinks too much red wine.
0: What?
1: Wine. Yeah. Wine.
0: All right.
1: Wine.
0: Okay.
1: Right. Yeah.
0: Great.
2: You know, Ian, gout is so painful.
0: Sure it is, Dave.
2: It's not just my big toe now. It's cropped up in my knee as well, just now as I'm trying to make my way around the perimeter of Chelsea's football stadium. So, do you know what I'm doing now?
0: No, David. What are you doing now?
2: I'm hobbling in the shadow of the Blues.
0: Again, as I've said before here, ask a stupid question, right?
3: Monday Night Rocks. Planet Rock.

0: There's Def Leppard and Undefeated on Planet Rock. Joe Elliott, Def Leppard singer, has his very own Planet Rock show. You can hear it tomorrow night from 9 p.m. here. Before that, you heard Joanne Shaw Taylor, Heavy Soul. And before that, you heard my silly Deep Purple Burn parody as David Coverdale is getting crystallization of the joints lately. Hope that tune raised a smile or a chuckle, as that, after all, is what I put it together for. More of the good stuff on the way shortly on Monday Night Rocks, with a song beloved of one Homer J. Simpson up next.
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Eddie Money, 2 tickets to Paradise on Planet Rock. Played you a bit of Joanne Shaw Taylor earlier. Here's a man who's been working with Joanne in recent times, Joe Bonamassa.

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10: Mr. Men, Little Miss are back in Happy Meal and they're off on a road trip. 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Laugh all the way there with Mr. Tickle or make up an adventure all of their own. 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Some fun, some food, it's all inside this Happy Meal. 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
11: Meatloaf once said,
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13: The top stories this hour. The potential successor to Sir Keir Starmer says Britain has been on the wrong path for 40 years. Andy Burnham's told a conference there needs to be a serious rewiring of the country and maximum devolution to make the basics more affordable. He's been explaining why he wants to return to Westminster by trying to contest the Makerfield by-election.
14: A vote for me will be a vote to change Labour, to make life more affordable again. This is the choice in this by-election. I know why I'm standing. I know what I'm offering. I know what my party has offered in the past has simply not been good enough.
13: Donald Trump says the US is preparing for a large-scale assault of Iran if an acceptable peace deal isn't reached. The president's revealed he planned to resume military attacks tomorrow, but they won't now happen after a request from Middle East leaders. Channel 4 has removed all previous seasons of Married at First Sight UK from its streaming platforms. The broadcaster says it follows serious allegations of wrongdoing against some past contributors. Elon Musk has lost his lawsuit against OpenAI and its boss Sam Altman. A jury in California found the ChatGPT owner wasn't liable to the world's richest man for allegedly straying from its mission to benefit humanity. Sir Brian May and Bill Bailey are among the stars calling for the permanent return of garden gnomes at the Chelsea Flower Show. The Royal Horticultural Society's lifted the ban for only the second year in the annual event's history. Fiona Davison from the charity explains why they've had a problem with all garden ornaments.
15: From the 1920s, we were concerned that it was taking away the focus from plants as more and more nurseries who were the main people who did garden exhibits snuck in garden ornaments to try and sell them and promote them to their customers.
13: And major disruption's been avoided for passengers on the London Underground. Two planned 24-hour strikes by tube drivers this week have been suspended. From Sky News, I'm Faye De Silva.
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Hey, how's it going? I'm Ian Dantle. You're listening to Monday Night Rocks on Planet Rock. Hope you're doing okay wherever and however you're tuned in. I kicked off the hour with Meatloaf and Cher, Dead Ringer for Love, and Fleetwood Mac just there with The Chain. So what does your week in rock have in store for you over the next 7 days? A gig or an album or box set release? I'm off to Glasgow to play Ivory Blacks with my Journey tribute on Friday. What are you up to? What's in the diary between now and the start of next week for you and your pals? It's ian@planetrock.com on email, or 64100. Start your text with the word Ian. Let me know what you're up to this week. I've got this in from Paul, nice and early, who said, I'm looking forward to the new Eric Grunwald album that's out this week. He was briefly singer with Skid Row for a time, you might remember. I first heard of him last year, says Paul, when he did the vocals on Michael Schenker's Don't Sell Your Soul album, and thought he was awesome. Listen to his back catalogue, what an amazing vocalist. Well, enjoy that album when it comes out on Friday, Paul. Keep them coming, ian@planetrock.com or 64100 on the text. Now, this is new from Airborne, whose self-titled sixth studio album will be out late August. This song's taken from it, entitled Alive After Death.

0: Monday Night Rocks on Planet Rock played you the new one from Airborne, Alive After Death, Last Playing Out. Don't forget, they're over here with Iron Maiden, a special guest for that huge Nebworth extravaganza in July. Then you just heard Legs from ZZ Top, and that song fits right into the playlist of our stateside show, which is back tonight straight after I'm done at 11. Loz Guest has an hour of classic and current tracks from the Americana rootsy scene. Tonight, for example, Travis Denning, Kezia Gill and Whiskey Myers. They all feature with Loz on stateside from 11. Please keep your week in rock submissions coming. Ian@planetrock.com on email. 64100 on the text. Start with Ian. But meantime, I've got an epic on the way to showcase another fine, fine Planet Rock show we bring you over Sunday evening.
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Sophie Lloyd with Lizzie Hale guesting on vocals, Imposter Syndrome on Planet Rock, and A Horse With No Name by America just before that. Ian Danter here. Now, the long player is here on Planet Rock every Sunday evening from 5 p.m. Mark Jeeves plays all your requests for loads of long songs and epics, and you'll also get double, even triple shots sometimes of one artist playing back to back. Last night, Mark had long cuts from the likes of Led Zeppelin, Meatloaf and Budgie that you asked for, as well as the hour-long tribute show to Rainbow's Rising album on its 50th anniversary of release, an album with not one, but two epics on side two. That special and the long player are always available to catch up on via the Rayo app that you can download for free, and here's the sort of tune that fits right into the long player. The band

Judas Priest and I Can't Help It. I've Got Some Onion Rings Coming on Planet Rock with me, Ian Danter, on Monday Night Rocks. Sarah has very kindly emailed to say, my week in rock, Ian, consists of a night at KK Steel Mill on Saturday to see Chez Kane. Really like her new album, Reckless, so I'm going along to check her live show out. I may pop over myself to see that show if I can, Sarah, so I might see you there. Thanks for all your texts and emails during the course of the evening. Let's get one more on before Loss is here with Stateside at 11. Here's Marshall Tucker Band.

0: Monday Night Rock's approaching the finishing line this evening. That's it from me, Ian Danter, signing off. Thank you for taking the time to tune in, text or email this evening. Hope you enjoyed it all. If you missed any of Monday Night Rock's tonight, including the Daft Deep Purple parody I played, my chat with Ian Gillan of the Perps, or Carl's Dance the Night Away request for AC/DC, and you'd like to catch up, just use the Rayo app for all things Planet Rock so you can catch up with the shows that you've missed. 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Quick, smart for your phone. I will be back next Monday, 7 o'clock on the dot, for 4 more hours of the good stuff. But at the moment, it's Los Guest ready to take you stateside in the next hour. So stay on this frequency and he'll bring you more great music to round off your Monday night here at Planet Rock.
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24: The top stories this hour. Sir Keir Starmer has again insisted he won't stand down, even if Andy Burnham returns to Westminster and challenges him for the Labour leadership. He also denied his premiership is over.
25: I do want to fight the next election. The last 10 days, there's been a lot of activity which hasn't been as focused, in my view, as it should have been. And I remind myself every day that I was elected into office to serve the people, to serve the country. That's what I believe in, and that's what I'll be getting on with.
24: Earlier, Mr. Burnham called for a serious rewiring of the country, saying Britain's been on the wrong path for 40 years. Donald Trump's revealed he was planning to restart the war with Iran tomorrow, but he's posted online saying he's accepted a request from several Middle East leaders to hold off the attacks because serious negotiations are taking place. Police in San Diego say three men have been killed in a shooting at an Islamic centre. Two suspects are dead following the incident in the city's Claremont district. Channel 4 has removed all previous seasons of Married at First Sight UK from its streaming and linear platforms. It follows what the network describes as serious allegations. Here's Nick Qureshi.
0: The BBC is reporting that two women claim they were raped during filming of the popular dating show, while a third has described an allegation of a non-consensual sex act. Channel 4 says it commissioned an external review last month after being presented with serious allegations of wrongdoing against a small number of past contributors, allegations it understands they've denied. The broadcaster says it acted quickly when concerns were raised and denies any failures in its welfare protocols.
24: In sport, Manchester City boss Pep Guardiola will reportedly leave the club at the end of the season, bringing to an end one of the most successful managerial spells in the history of English football. The Spaniard has been in the role for 10 years, winning a total of 20 trophies. And City's title rivals Arsenal are on the brink of becoming champions following a 1-0 win over already relegated Burnley. From Sky News, I'm Daisy Steele.
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1: All right, folks, welcome along to Stateside here on Planet Rock. It's me, Loz Guest, with another hour of frankly awesome Americana music for your listening pleasure. How does this sound? I've got tracks from the Cadillac 3, Jason Aldean, Ashley McBride, Tom Petty, Dire Straits, and plenty more. Sounds good, doesn't it? All right, saddle up. This is Chris Stapleton with White Horse.

I think they got all the requisite nostalgia in that. Let's see, Gravel Roads. It was a small town, I think. Skinnered on the radio. First cars, first trouble, first love. And I think they even chucked in a church pew just for good measure. Good work. Yeah, I like that. That was Southern Rock. Travis Denning teaming up with Hardy, who certainly puts it about a bit. Well, in a musical sense, of course. You know what I mean. Ahead of that, we had the classic, albeit a modern-day classic, from Chris Stapleton. It was White Horse. All right, this is Stateside with me, Loz Guest. Plenty more, frankly, brilliant Americana music to come. And we'll crack on, I think, with this one. And this goes to prove that, you know, Americana music doesn't have to come from the good old US of A. This is Kezia Gill, who's actually out of Nottingham, although she is slightly twinned with Nashville. That's where she recorded the album. And this is her great new single, Life You Always Dreamed Of, here on Planet Rock.

0: So I think Mark Knopfler has always had a foot planted in the world of Americana and country music. Aptly displayed on, well, tracks like that. That was Dire Straits, When It Comes to You, from back in 1991. I think that was on their final Straits record. Right, stick around on the way here on Planet Rock. I've got Tom Petty and the Heartbreakers, Ashley McBride and Jason Aldean.
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16: From the Allman Brothers to the Brothers Osborne, this is Stateside on Planet Rock.

I remember when I was a kid, you know, back in Victorian times, I used to think it was pronounced Arkansas. Come on, I can't be the only person who thought that. I was young and foolish. Anyway, of course, that was Arkansas Mud by Ashley McBride here on Planet Rock, and the classic Tom Petty and the Heartbreakers before that. All right, let's crack on. I think we should. I've got this from Jason Aldean, and what I really like about this track is that I could imagine hearing this in like a dirty dive bar somewhere, but equally, I think it's befitting of a stadium. See what you think. Jason Aldean and a great track called Don't Tell on Me.

0: That is really good fun, but you know, that's very much in their nature, isn't it? The Cadillac 3, they're all about the good times. That was Blue El Camino here on Planet Rock this evening. And before that, Jason Aldean with Don't Tell On Me. Right, stick around. Brothers Osborne on the way, Sheryl Crow, and also Lainey Wilson.
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best get the gaffer tape, I think. Everything is broken. Sheryl Crow teaming up with Jason Isbell. Well, by the way, that was requested, before I forget, for Naya from Parts Unknown, like in the mystery. Ahead of that, we had Brothers Osborne with Nobody's Nobody. And if anyone would like to get in touch and request a song, or indeed get a shout out on future shows, then I'd love to hear from you. My email, as always, is loz, L-O-Z, at planetrock.com. Meanwhile, Lainey Wilson up next. She can't sit still.

0: Alrighty, that is it for this week's edition of Stateside here on Planet Rock. Thank you so much for dropping by. It's always much appreciated. And hopefully you'll join me around about this time next week for more Americana. Cheers.
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18: The top stories this hour. The Prime Minister's rejecting calls to set out a timetable for his departure as he confirms he'll back the Labour candidate in the Makerfield by-election. It's widely tipped to be Greater Manchester Mayor Andy Burnham, who's expected to launch a leadership bid if he wins. Police in San Diego say two teenage suspects are dead after a shooting at a mosque in the Claremont area of the city. Three men, including a security guard, were killed in the attack. The FBI says it's being treated as a hate crime. The suspects' bodies were found in a nearby vehicle. San Diego Police Chief Scott Wall says the number of people killed could have been far higher.
19: We have every single police officer available throughout our county that dropped what they're doing and did exactly what they're trained to do, run towards gunfire. I could not be more proud, and I tell you what got me. Watching the kids come running out, just thankful to be alive.
18: Donald Trump says the US is preparing for a large-scale assault of Iran if an acceptable peace deal is not reached. The president's revealed he'd planned to resume military attacks tomorrow, but it won't now happen after a request from Middle East leaders. Channel 4 has removed all previous seasons of Married at First Sight UK from its streaming platforms. The broadcaster says it follows serious allegations of wrongdoing made against a small number of past contributors. In sport, Manchester City boss Pep Guardiola is expected to leave the club at the end of the season. Arsenal have taken another huge step towards winning their first top-flight title in 22 years with a 1-0 victory at home to Burnley. Boss Mikel Arteta says he'd like them to have got past their appointments by a greater margin, though.
1: We didn't consider anything, but 1-0 in the Premier League, any situation, the opponents have so much quality, and you never know. And it's another massive one, 1-2.
18: Whatever nearest challengers Manchester City do, Arteta's men will be champions if they beat Crystal Palace on Sunday. From Sky News, I'm Daisy Steele.
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15: Top stories this hour. The Prime Minister has refused to set out a timetable for his departure and insists he'll lead Labour into the next election. That's despite more than 80 of his MPs calling for him to go, citing a lack of faith in his leadership. Greater Manchester Mayor Andy Burnham's expected to launch a leadership bid if he can win the Makerfield by-election. Sir Keir Starmer's vowing to carry on.
16: My responsibility is to serve my country. I'm very focused on what I consider to be my responsibility, my duty. I'm not going to walk away. I feel very strongly that I must serve the people who voted me into office.
15: US President Donald Trump says he's holding off planned military strikes on Iran after Gulf leaders told him serious negotiations were taking place. Trump says Qatar, Saudi Arabia and the United Arab Emirates believe a deal acceptable to the US can still be reached. Channel 4 is denying failures in welfare protocols. The broadcasters pulled all previous seasons of Married at First Sight UK from streaming platforms following allegations of wrongdoing by a number of past contributors. Police in San Diego say two teenage suspects are dead after a shooting at a mosque in the Claremont area of the city. Three men, including a security guard, were killed in the attack. Manchester City boss Pep Guardiola is expected to leave the club at the end of the season. Reports suggest his departure will be confirmed on Sunday, the final day of the Premier League campaign. Guardiola only confirmed he has one more year on his contract in the build-up to tonight's game at Bournemouth. But he says when he goes, he'll reflect on an enjoyable tenure.
17: Whatever happened in the last part of the season, and when I will extend my contract 3 more years, and after that, I look back and say that how nice I've been. That is the most important thing, by far.
15: Arsenal on the brink of becoming top flight champions for the first time in 22 years, following a 1-0 victory at home to already relegated Burnley. From Sky News, I'm Daisy Steele.